0: 93.4 Auckland's Breeze afternoon. Santana and Smooth with Rob Thomas. Very cool song. Rob Thomas can come back to Auckland anytime. It's Chris Edwards filling in with Sarah today. I took a look out of the lounge today. I sort of pulled the curtains back and I thought, oh, goodness gracious, I can't possibly come to work today. It looks too cloudy. Well, I've just been chatting to some of my colleagues in the South Island where it's, billy cots snowing in Dunedin. So Auckland, nothing too bad. By the way, highs around sort of 14, 15, cloudy and fine periods tomorrow with a few showers. Typical Auckland forecast all over the place. But yeah, 12 degrees at the moment. Elton John's coming up. Rod Stewart's on the way. Some Irene Cara and The Calling coming up on The Breeze.
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0: 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After 1 o'clock, Boys to Men's coming up, the Doobies, Alex Warren. 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
16: Good afternoon, I'm Bridget Hastie with the latest at 1. New graduate nurses could be guaranteed jobs under a Labor government. In its latest election policy, the party says it would offer every New Zealand trained nurse a position in the public health system when they graduate. Meanwhile, an economist believes National's student loan plan could keep some graduates in New Zealand, but isn't a silver bullet. The party wants to increase repayment interest rates for overseas borrowers if elected. But Eric Crampton from the New Zealand Initiative says there are significant limits.
17: It's fairly difficult. Though if someone wishes to stay overseas, unless you've got a tax treaty with the relevant country, you can only really catch them when they come back to New Zealand.
16: Police are continuing to speak to a man over last week's double homicide in Auckland's Wattle Downs, but no charges have been laid. Officers have renewed their appeal for any information or footage that may help their investigation. More snow and strong winds for the lower South Island. A drop in temperatures this afternoon is set to bring further snowfall as low as sea level. Devlin Linden from Met Service says the nature of the region and the snow showers can make them tricky to forecast.
18: They will be spatially separated, meaning that some places may see significantly more while others may not see any at all.
16: In rugby with All Blacks Travel and Hospitality.com, one of the Springboks' greatest coaches believes Dave Rennie wouldn't be doing his job if he wasn't critical of South Africa. The New Zealand coach accused the home team's forwards of walking at the scrum during yesterday's test in Cape Town. Nick Mallett told the Talking Box podcast it's all part of the game.
19: 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Every coach is trying to get a little advantage somewhere. I think there's tremendous respect between both coaching staffs and also the teams.
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21: Breeze weather with Harvey Norman. 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
22: Harvey Norman.
16: For Auckland, a bit of cloud throughout the rest of the day and strong westerlies at times, but it is starting to clear this evening and we drop to a low of 12 tonight. It's windy and partly cloudy again tomorrow with a high of 16.
21: The Breeze.
0: Just gone 1 o'clock. Hello, it's Chris Edwards here. Happy Monday. Let's get it into another non-stop half hour of your favourites. Joan Jett next. Boys to Men coming up. Alex Warren too.

0: 93.4 Auckland's breeze, like the end a little bit, which I talked over, sorry. Cole Chisel forever now. It's Chris Edwards here. Monday afternoon. Hope you had a great weekend. Warriors, fantastic wind. You go to that. The crowd looked amazing. I watched a bit of it on TV. Whether you went to the Titanic exhibition down at Smithy Co building downtown, that was very cool. I highly recommend you have a look at that. Nice pick on the Breeze Auckland Facebook page. Robin and Jeanette had a look on Saturday afternoon. Yeah, apparently it was just amazing. And yeah, typical Auckland weather, by the way, on the weekend, all over the place, showers on and off, and then some fine periods. Typical. I actually thought it was cold yesterday afternoon and today as I ran from the house to the car and then the car to the building and to the you know, the office, and it was like, ugh. Anyway, today 15, 16 is the high. It's 12 degrees at the moment. Cyndi Lauper's coming up, 660 is on the way. Don Henley with an 80s banger and Big Mountain to get you through your Monday workday as well.
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18: Yeah,
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17: Great. 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
21: 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The 90s. The best of now. 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

0: You're listening to The Breeze. Afternoon. Hope you're all good. Chris Edwards here, a few minutes to two. News and sports coming up. Toto, Michael Jackson, Maroon 5 after that. Tell you what, our must-see movie. This would be a great movie. A double pass. Do you want to go and see Lomu in cinemas from this Thursday? Head to thebreeze.rover.nz to win a double pass. Legend Lomu. Few knew the man. More than a rugby story, a deeply personal story of identity, faith, family, and cultural legacy in cinemas from Thursday. So all details at thebreeze.rover.nz. Want a double pass? Get yourself in there. And yeah, tell you what, that will be a fantastic movie. News and sport next at 2 on The Breeze.
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14: 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The Davis Cup with Auckland's Breeze.
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17: Good afternoon, I'm Bridget Hengstie with the latest at 2. Labor believes its new election policy could stop graduate nurses from taking their skills overseas. The party is guaranteeing every New Zealand-trained nurse a public health job through money put aside for cost pressures. Health spokesperson Aisha Verrill thinks it's a no-brainer.
18: New Zealand-trained graduates are retained incredibly well in our health system, so it makes sense to back our New Zealand-trained nurses to give them jobs when they graduate so we don't lose them overseas.
17: A wintry blast is causing headaches for South Island drivers. NZTA says vehicles have been stuck in snow on State Highway 1 north of Dunedin, some of which are no longer occupied as people find other ways out. That stretch of road remains closed. At least 15 people are unaccounted for after flash flooding swept through the Grand Canyon. More than 60 hikers have been evacuated. A new campaign is challenging the idea that gambling harm is simply about individual choices. Māori health organisation Hapai Te Hauora is launching Hooked in a bid to highlight the various ways in which gambling is promoted. Spokesperson Jason Alexander.
19: These are commercial products being offered by businesses that want people to spend money and keep coming back. So we can't keep putting it all on the person while ignoring an industry that is active. Designed to keep them playing.
17: To Rugby League with Machinery House, the plaudits continue for Jet Cleary in the aftermath of his successful NRL debut. Premiership winner Luke Keary compared the young halfback to his superstar brother on Fox League.
20: I just love the physicality that he played with, and he looked like Nathan does on the field, just calm, like everything was under control. Fantastic debut.
17: Cleary helped the Warriors beat the Knights 46-32. And Leeds and Brentford are still unbeaten in the English Premier League. They drew 1-1 at Elland Road today.
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22: Breeze weather with Harvey Norman. 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
23: Harvey Norman.
17: For Auckland, a bit of cloud throughout the rest of the day and strong westerlies at times, but it is starting to clear this evening and we drop to a low of 12 tonight. It's windy and partly cloudy again tomorrow with a high of 16.
22: The Breeze.
0: Hello, it's Chris Edwards here. Just gone 2 o'clock. Hope you're all good. Happy Monday. Toto's next. Michael Jackson coming out. Maroon 5. UB40 and Chrissy Hines on the way too. Another non-stop half.

0: 93.4, Auckland's Breeze. Come on, Cause. You can come back to Auckland anytime soon. Were they here in November? And yeah, great to run away. It's Chris Edwards here filling in for Sarah. I hope you're all good. More details about paying your bills today, which will be great. We'd love to do that. Mike will give you your first chance after three. Details about that on the way. Before then, Joe Cocker and Jennifer Warnes, Phil Collins, Bob Marley, Leona Lewis and Suzanne Vega, who's doing a gig in Auckland soon too. Luca up before three on The Breeze.
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0: listening to The Breeze. Just a few minutes to three. Have a great Monday afternoon. Mike is coming up next, and from today, The Breeze is going to help out. Just make life a little bit easier. We're going to give you some cash towards your bills, okay? Your expenses, your power bill. If you've gone out for the weekend and gone, ooh, maybe I overspent a little. If you had a surprise birthday, or you've got a trip coming up and somebody's not well, or there's a birthday, and you think, yeah, I'm going to go. How about some cash to go towards helping pay for the bill? Just text BILL to 934 for the link, or head to thebreeze.rover.nz now and go in the draw. And every weekday afternoon this week and next week, Mike's going to give you a chance to win it. So yeah, good luck. All right, Queen's coming up, Tony Childs on the way. I love Ella Langley in Choosing Texas. That's coming up as well, and the Pina Colada song after three. Have a great Monday.
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6: Good afternoon, I'm Bridget Hasty with the latest at 3. The fuel excise hike planned for next year has been scrapped. The government says cancelling the 12-cent increase will give Kiwis more time to recover from post-COVID pain and the situation in the Middle East. The next rise of 5 cents a litre will take effect from January 2028. Labor is pledging to provide a job for every New Zealand-trained graduate nurse. Its latest election policy would cost $525 million over 4 years, taken out of funding put aside for cost pressures. Health spokesperson Aisha Verrill says they want to fix the current situation.
7: What we're proposing is actually a return to normal. It used to be the case that almost all the graduates got jobs in the New Zealand health system. This creates each year 200 more roles than is currently the case under the national government.
6: A major Otago road will stay closed overnight due to snow. NZTA says an update on State Highway 87 from Outram to Middlemarch is expected tomorrow. State Highway 1 north of Dunedin has now reopened. Further north, strong winds have whipped up multiple vegetation fires in central Hawke's Bay. At least 22 trucks are working across two of the blazes, with extra crews being brought in for another two. To sport, Kiwi golf star Ryan Fox's stellar year continues. He's an automatic selection to play the President's Cup against the Americans in just over 3 weeks. And fellow Kiwi Stephen Elker has gone back-to-back on the PGA Champions Tour, winning the Alley Championship in Michigan by 3 shots. And the final tennis Grand Slam of the year, first round of the US Open, four-time champion Novak Djokovic is up 2-1 over Argentine Mariano Navone. Two-time champion Venus Williams is on later.
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5: Breeze weather with Harvey Norman. 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
8: Harvey Norman.
9: Well, a messy Monday with some strong southwesterlies. They should ease. Overnight, we drop down to 12. Could see a few more showers tomorrow morning as well, but a bit more sun in the afternoon. 16 is the high for Tuesday. At the moment, 15 degrees.
5: The Breeze.
9: So good to have your company. Welcome to Monday afternoon. It's The Breeze Drive Home. Ella Langley coming up, some Mr. Mister, some Ronan Keating, and a whole lot of new competitions. I'll tell you all about it soon.

0: It's about David and Words. It is the Breeze Drive Home with Mike on your Monday. How you doing? Thanks to AA Insurance. Leave home without the what ifs with award-winning cover from AA Insurance. We have got so much going on today. We're going to pay your bills, so hopefully you've registered for that $200. We'll do a draw a little later on. We've got movie tickets to give away to the movie Lomu. We've also got a chance for you or the business you work for or a friend's business to get their very own jingle. Imagine that. Imagine a business with its very own jingle. And there have been some great jingles over the years, like this one. Who wants their Mollenberg?
1: We want our Mollenberg.
0: And what do I need to put it up and put it down?
2: There is nothing like a crown.
0: Honestly, a jingle is incredible. 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And we here at The Breeze want to give a business a helping hand to show our support because we know things are tough at the moment. 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And they are very clever. And they'll put their heart and soul into it, and I've sort of fronted the campaign, so I'll make sure they do a good job. I won't be singing the jingle though, not very good. Head to thebreeze.rover.nz for all the details. If you are the person who nominated the winning business, you'll take home $500 cash as well, so well worth doing it, because who can? The Breeze can. What other great jingles do you remember? Actually, let me know. 934, Tina Turner, Cyril and Culture Club coming up. And the details on how you can get $200 to help pay your bills today before 4. It is The Breeze.
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5: Partly cloudy, moderate westerlies, a low of 12 for Auckland. Out of the city, the southern to Monaco, taking a half an hour, and to Drury, 40 minutes. With so Mount Wellington and East Tamaki Road, it's clear the rest of the way out. On the northern to Constellation Drive, 22 minutes, and 35 to Silverdale, with so through Sunninook. And the northwestern to Massey, 25 minutes, with so Point Chev, and traffic heavy, Rosebank into Te Atatū.
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3: 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The widest variety of music plays on the Breeze. The 80s. You will find me. The 90s. The best of now. Somebody pour me a drink, somebody. The songs we all love play on the Breeze.

0: It's Dire Straits' Walk of Life. It is a breeze with Mike on your Monday. 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We're also helping out businesses this week with a great opportunity. Win an advertising campaign here from The Breeze. And also, you get your own jingle from our MediaWorks brains, which is great. And we were discussing some of the jingles earlier that people remembered. Somebody says, remember this one? Gerard Roofing. They've even done that on the text.
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0: 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Oh, that was a great ad.
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0: 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She said she was singing that over the weekend.
4: 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We are Polar Pop.
5: 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They're real yummy.
2: No.
0: Good on you, Renee. 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New sport and weather is coming up in just a minute. Getting a bit messy for some around the country. We've also got some great music on the way. Lionel Richie, Patrick Swayze and Adele all coming up. It is The Breeze.
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7: Kogan Mobile.
8: Partly cloudy with moderate westerlies for Auckland, a low of 12. Out of the city, the southern to Manukau taking 32 minutes. We're building Ellerslie to Highbrook Drive. It's slow into Te Rerangi Drive. It's a Drury, 47 minutes. Heavy patches after Papakura. On the northern to Constellation Drive, half an hour. And Silverdale, 40 minutes. We're slow Esmond Road to Wairoa Valley. And the same for Sunny Nook. And Tamasi, 23. Heavy patches, Waterview to Lincoln Road.
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24: Good afternoon, I'm Bridget Hasty with the latest at 4. The government is putting the brakes on next year's 12-cent fuel excise tax. Smaller increases will instead be introduced from 2028. Prime Minister Christopher Luxon believes it's the right balance.
25: We actually are acknowledging there are still people and, you know, a lot of suffering with respect to the fuel crisis, but also with respect to cost of living pressures. Acknowledging in 2028 we expect to see our economy strengthening quite a bit through 28, 29 into 30.
24: MFAT says the situation on the ground in flood-hit Nepal remains bleak, as five New Zealanders remain missing. The consular team in Kathmandu now includes New Zealand police, and staff are urgently trying to gather more information and support affected families. Firefighters are battling a large vegetation blaze south of Waipukoro in central Hawke's Bay. A Fens spokesperson says helicopters can't be used due to strong winds. There's also a blaze burning in Tauhara near Taupō, affecting State Highway 1. There is a call to look at the game behind the game this Gambling Harm Awareness Week. Hapai Te Hauora's new campaign, Hooked, explores the different strategies used to keep people addicted. Spokesperson Jason Alexander.
26: One of the biggest hooks is the belief that somehow you can beat the house if you just work it out. So each of those things might seem small on their own, but together they keep gambling front of mind.
24: To sport, another ambition fulfilled for Kiwi golf star Ryan Fox. He is an automatic selection for the President's Cup against the Americans in Illinois in just over 3 weeks. The Hurricanes have confirmed that Chiefs assistant coach Roger Randall will join the club as an assistant coach for next season. And to the US Tennis Open, the first round, men's fourth seed Novak Djokovic and Argentine Mariano Navone are into a fifth set decider. Djokovic down a break.
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28: Breeze weather with Harvey Norman. 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
29: Harvey Norman.
0: Well, a messy Monday with some strong southwesterlies. They should ease. Overnight, we drop down to 12. Could see a few more showers tomorrow morning as well, but a bit more sun in the afternoon. 16 is the high for Tuesday. At the moment, 15 degrees.
28: The Breeze.
0: Well, 30 minutes of non-stop music on the way. The Verve, Patrick Swayze, Lionel Richie and George Michael and Aretha Franklin. What a lineup. And a chance to get along thanks to Caboodle Kitchens to this year's home show.

0: It's the Verve and Bittersweet Symphony, Auckland's Breeze 93.4 with Mike. I was lucky enough to be in the Central City area over the weekend, and I tell you, it is looking great now that they've taken all the roadworks and the signs away for the CRL and those stations ready to open in a couple of weeks, so in less than 2 weeks actually, they will be ready to go. It's made a huge difference to the city, which is good because there's a bit going on. Suzanne Vega is in town next week, and also next week, September the 10th, the Auckland Home Show is on. Always something good to get along and see. If you would like to unlock the full potential of your kitchen or laundry, you can do that with Caboodle, and they are also giving you the chance to win a double pass through us here at The Breeze. So text HOME and your name to 934. You'll go on the draw for that double pass for the Auckland Home Show, September the 10th to the 13th at the Auckland Showgrounds, plus a $100 Bunnings Warehouse voucher, all thanks to the Caboodle Kitchen team. Thank you, Caboodle Kitchens. On the way, Cranberries, Hall & Oates and the Little River Band at his Auckland's Breeze.
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3: Milwaukee Packout Redemptions.
4: A lot going on for Auckland. Partly cloudy, moderate westerlies, and a low of 12. Out of the city on the southwestern, due to a breakdown, the right southbound lane is blocked before Lambie Drive. At the rest of the way to Stat Highway 1, crawling at the moment. On the northern to Constellation Drive, taking 32 minutes. It's slow off the Harbour Bridge to Wairoa Valley. And the southern to Monaco, 32 minutes. It's moderate to heavy Ellerslie down to Highbrook Drive.
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0: and Stevie Wonder, part-time lover. And it's Auckland's Breeze 93.4 with Mike. Coming up 5 o'clock if you knock off at 5. Lucky old you, you're out the door. Plenty of great music coming up to help get you home. 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We know things are a bit tough, so we're helping you out. You can put $200 towards your latest bill. Because we know $200 ain't going to pay for the power, is it? But anyway, it'll all help out. So make sure you're registered. We'll find a winner soon. News, sport and weather is next. It's Auckland's Breeze.
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4: Sit back and save lives.
5: Partly cloudy, moderate westerlies for Auckland, a low of 12 degrees. Out of the city, we're still really busy on the southwestern. There's still a left lane blocked due to a breakdown. We're crawling out of town southbound to Massey Road. On the southern, 35 to Monaco, 47 to Drury. It's moderate heavy green lane to Mount Wellington and slow there to Monaco. And the northern Constellation Drive, 25 minutes and 45 to Silverdale. It was slow before Esmond Road to Sunninook.
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16: Good evening, I'm Bridget Hastie with the latest at 5. The brakes have been pumped on next year's fuel tax hike. The government has scrapped the increase planned for January, with a smaller rise now scheduled for 2028. In the meantime, Minister Chris Bishop says they'll be topping up the National Land Transport Fund.
22: We're giving motorists a full year without the fuel tax increase they were expecting, while protecting investment in our transport system and putting it on a more sustainable funding path.
16: Dry and windy conditions are fanning a large blaze near Taupō. Broadlands Road in Tauhara has been shut as crews work to bring the fire under control. Drivers are urged to steer clear of the area, including where Broadlands Road meets State Highway 1. Labor's vowing to offer every New Zealand-trained nursing graduate a public health job if elected. Health spokesperson Aisha Verrill hopes it will stop them from heading overseas.
23: The policy will come into place after our first budget in government, and we'll be able to offer these jobs to those who graduate in the 2027 year.
16: However, National says Labor's claim that it can pay for the policy out of existing cost pressure funding is not credible. It's hoped State Highway 6 between Makarora and Lake Hawea can reopen to escorted convoys tomorrow. NZTA says good progress is being made in clearing slips following last week's rain. To sport a shock first-round exit for an ailing Novak Djokovic at the US Tennis Open, the four-time champion has been beaten in five sets by Argentine Mariano Navone. It's the first time Djokovic has lost in the US Open first round, and it has been 20 years since he lost in the first round of a major. And another career ambition fulfilled for Kiwi golf star Ryan Fox. He's one of the automatic selections to play the President's Cup against the Americans in just over 3 weeks.
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0: Breeze weather with Harvey Norman. 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
25: Harvey Norman.
26: Well, those very strong winds starting to ease a little. Overnight, we drop down to 12. Tomorrow, expect a few more showers in the morning, but longer, finer spells in the afternoon. A high of 16 for Tuesday. At the moment, 15 degrees.
25: The Breeze 80s mixtape.
26: Oh, for those of you that have just knocked off, welcome to the drive home in your car, potentially. Roxy Music, Real McCoy, Shaboozy and Billy Ocean all coming up. But right now, let's get into our 80s mixtape. Three great songs from the 80s. Foreigner coming up, some Cher as well. A winner of $200 as we pay your bills. But right now,

And a share, if I could turn back time on our Breeze 80s mixtape. It is Auckland's Breeze 93.4 with Mike. And that's for all those people I met on the ferry in the weekend. I went from Beachhaven into the city with the dog. Great, you can take your dogs. But I hadn't been in the city for a wee while, and it is looking so good. Cannot wait for the City Rail Link to open. It's going to transform things, I think, and also help us all get around. Most of the people I met on the ferry were off to the University Open Day, so hopefully you had a great weekend if you did that. Thanks. No one asked what I did. They were just more interested in the dog, but that's all right. I'm just here to play music. Roxy Music coming up, some Real McCoy and some Shaboozy. Robert and Jeanette back again tomorrow morning as well. This is Foreigner wrapping up our Breeze 80s mixtape. I want to know what love is. It's Monday evening. It is the Breeze.

0: It is Dragon and Rain from 1983. It is The Breeze with Mike on your drive home thanks to AA Insurance. 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By the way, if you love the 80s, then you need to get that playlist that is available now thanks to Novus Glass. It is, of course, our Totally 80s countdown, all 200 songs back-to-back on the Rover app. We are giving away $200 every day this week as we help pay your bills because things are certainly costing a lot more. In fact, if you took $50 in 1985, you'd need roughly $180 to $200 today to buy a similar basket of goods and services. And that is why joy, it gives me great pleasure and joy to say you are today's winner of Pay Your Bills, $200 cash coming your way.
1: Oh, awesome. Oh, thank you so much. Oh, you've made my day. Great, I can certainly use that, put that to good use.
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4: Partly cloudy, moderate westerlies for Auckland, a low of 12 degrees. Out of the city, the southern motorway, all lanes are back open after an earlier breakdown. A heavy Massey Road through to State Highway 1. On the northern to Constellation Drive, 30 minutes. We're heavy Esmond Road to Northcote Road and to Silverdale 41. It's getting heavy Albany and through Dairy Flat. And the southern, mainly slow Mount Wellington to Monaco. It's taking 31 minutes.
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0: It's Aaron Neville and everybody plays the fool. It is Auckland's Breeze 93.4 with Mike as we pay your bills back again tomorrow. $200 up for grabs, cash, which will go towards your latest bill. All you need to do is register at thebreeze.rover.nz. Speaking of which, Auckland, it is the last day to pay your instalment for rates. That is due today. And if you don't pay it today, a 10% penalty. So I don't know, I was just having a wine last night. I was doing some calculations with ChatGPT. I was thinking, how much money does Auckland Council make out of late payments on rates? So they reckon about 6% of Aucklanders will pay their rates late. They've taken that sort of rough estimate of about $1,000 an instalment, and they've added a 10% penalty to that. And out of all of the ratepayers, you know, 6% that are late with that penalty, works out at about $4.4 million every quarter. So that's a lot of money Auckland Council are getting for from people like myself who don't pay on time because A, we're a bit tight, or B, just, you know, forget. So here's your gentle reminder. Pay your rates today if you can, because you'll get that 10% penalty. Yes, good luck. Pay your bills. The $200 will help out tomorrow if you've paid your rates today, won't they? Thebreeze.rover.nz if you want to register. New sport and weather is coming up next. Back to the music after that. Spandau Ballet, Bruno Mars, some Prince, and a whole lot more on the way.
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3: Partly cloudy, moderate westerlies for Auckland, a low of 12 degrees. Out of the city, the southern motorway, all lanes are back open after an earlier breakdown. We're heavy Massey Road through to State Highway 1. On the northern to Constellation Drive, 30 minutes. We're heavy Esmond Road to Northcote Road and to Silverdale 41. It's getting heavy Albany and through Dairy Flat. And the southern, mainly slow Mount Wellington to Monaco. It's taking 31 minutes.
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11: Good evening, I'm Bridget Hasty with the latest at 6. Police in Central Hawke's Bay are warning drivers to take extra care as high winds slam the district. School buses were cancelled this afternoon due to the conditions, and police are currently at a crash involving a blown over caravan hitting a car. It's believed there are injuries and the Waipawa Bridge will be closed for some time in both directions. Fire crews have also been battling several vegetation blazes in the area. And Taupō police are urging the public to keep away from a fire in the eastern suburb of Tauhara. Broadlands Road to the State Highway 1 East Taupō arterial is shut as crews work to bring the blaze under control. Drivers are getting a reprieve from next year's planned fuel excise increase. The government has cancelled a 12 cent per litre hike due in January, opting instead for smaller increases starting in 2028. Prime Minister Christopher Luxon says it's a sensible approach given the current landscape.
12: When you have an Iranian fuel crisis and New Zealand people are doing it tough, you've seen our government respond in a balanced way of trying to have temporary, timely, targeted support, but also keeping an eye on the long term and the medium term.
11: Global ratings agency S&P has affirmed New Zealand's AA+ credit rating. It's forecasting the Kiwi economy to grow 2.5% in the year ending June 2027. To sport, tennis great Novak Djokovic has lost in the first round of the US Open for the first time. This afternoon, the ailing 39-year-old was beaten in five sets by Argentine Mariano Navone. American great Venus Williams is a set down and deep into the second set against Sofia Kenin. It's 2 o'clock in the morning in New York. And the Hurricanes have confirmed that Chiefs assistant coach Roger Randall will join the club as an assistant coach for next season.
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10: Breeze weather with Harvey Norman. 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
13: Harvey Norman.
14: Well, a few showers and those gusty southwesterlies should start to ease a little later on overnight, dropping down to 12 degrees. A few showers in the morning, sunny in the afternoon with a high of 16 for our Tuesday. At the moment, 14 degrees.
10: The Breeze.
14: On the way, the man who announced he is coming back to New Zealand, Bruno Mars. By the way, pre-sales, if you want details, breeze.rover.nz. We've also got Prince, Tom Petty, and some Spandau Ballet coming up.

0: And turning the blowfish, let her cry. It is Auckland's Breeze with Mike. Congratulations to Joy. She is the winner today of our $200 as we pay your bills every weekday. Make sure you register at thebreeze.rover.nz and you can have some joy, like Joy.
1: Oh, awesome. Oh, thank you so much. Oh, you've made my day.
0: Oh, we like that. Could be you tomorrow. Something else which is coming up soon is the Davis Cup, the World Cup of Tennis. Our New Zealand team taking on Japan in 2 days of exciting tennis at the Truss Arena on the 19th and the 20th of September. We have your chance to get some tickets. Text TENNIS and your name to 934 or head over to the Breeze Auckland Facebook page for your chance to win 4 tickets to the games. It's going to be awesome too when that is here. World-class cricket at Truss Arena, 19th and 20th of September. It is the Davis Cup. On the way, we've got some Whitesnake, some Bryan Adams and some Wham. As the shower passes through Auckland, I was just outside before and it's freezing. It is the Breeze.
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5: Partly cloudy with moderate westerlies for Auckland, a low of 12 degrees. Out of the city, the motorway network is eased pretty nicely. Western line services are currently suspended. 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On the northern at the moment, 17 minutes to Constellation Drive and Monaco, it's all clear, 22 there.
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0: It's The Breeze with Mike on your Monday, the last day of August. Hard to believe we've done it. August done and dusted. 1st of September tomorrow. Hopefully it means the weather starts warming up, but I think we've got a few months of cold yet before that gets here. Anyway, you look after yourselves. Richard's looking after you tonight. I'll catch you back tomorrow. News, sport and weather is next.
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5: Partly cloudy, moderate westerlies, a low of 12 degrees. Everything looking pretty good across the motorway network. There aren't any delays and everything back at standard times. Western line services are still currently suspended. All scheduled buses are accepting rail tickets. The Southern and Onehunga line are replaced by bus from 9:30pm tonight. And if you're heading out of town to the airport currently, taking you 26 minutes.
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16: Good evening to you with the latest at 7. I'm Jeff Ryan. Windy conditions are causing headaches for parts of the North Island. In central Hawke's Bay, school buses had to be cancelled and a caravan's blown over on State Highway 2 in Waipawa, hitting a car. Several fires have broken out, including one in eastern Taupō. Andrew was standing in his workshop when he saw smoke.
17: So I raced around the side of the building and you could see the smoke racing up the valley, and we looked down further and you could see that the power pole had fallen over and it looks like it's sparked up and the dry scrubs caught fire.
16: New Zealand's AA+ credit rating has been affirmed, Prime Minister Christopher Luxon saying it's a vote of confidence.
18: S&P said New Zealand's economy is in recovery and that our positive growth outlook is underpinned by the strength of our export industries.
16: Oil prices have jumped after American forces launched strikes against Iran, their first in over a month. Brent crude has risen to over $90 per barrel. And police are looking for a 17-year-old missing from Auckland's Mangere East area. Tristan was last seen around 1:30 near Hokianga Street. He may be unable to respond to questions or make eye contact. He was wearing a grey hoodie with a yellow Pokemon picture on the front. To sport, a shock first-round exit for four-time champion Novak Djokovic at the US Tennis Open, beaten in five sets by Argentine Mariano Navone. It's been 20 years since Djokovic lost in the first round of a major. Also out, ASB Classic crowd favourite Venus Williams, the 46-year-old, beaten in straight sets by Sophia Kennan. And Netball New Zealand understood to be taking the offer from Anna Mowbray and Ali Williams to keep the elite domestic competition afloat. Partly cloudy for Auckland with a strong westerly, an overnight low of 12. Tomorrow it's still partly cloudy with a strong sou'wester, mostly cloudy on Wednesday, and a high tomorrow of 15.
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20: Hi, Rich here to ease you into your Monday evening with a brilliant song by Jackson Browne lined up for you. You've got Ed Sheeran, Laura Branigan, first up Chris Isaak, and Wicked Game.

0: Auckland's Breeze on 93.4, Paul Young and Love of the Common People. It's Rich here with the wind down for your Monday nights, keeping Jolene's seat warm. And yeah, it's great to be with you this evening. We've had some pretty wild weather across the country today. Auckland itself, not been too bad. There's some showers and a bit windy, but there's been some storms elsewhere. There's been hail down in Christchurch and lots of rain about. But, well, we're only, what, 4 or 5 hours away from spring now, aren't we? So, yeah. And well, psychologically, I think it'll make us feel better. I mean, the weather may still be lousy, but, you know, we feel that, I don't know, full of optimism maybe when spring's here, new beginnings and all that sort of thing. Shaboozy to come. We got you two and Boyz II Men on for your next End of the Road. Beautiful song here at The Breeze.
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0: Auckland's Breeze on 93.4. Rich here with the Breeze Wind Down. So not long to go now until the ever popular home show. Always very popular. Some great ideas there for some home upgrades. And we've teamed up with Caboodle Kitchen for this year's home show. It's Auckland Showgrounds, September 10th until the 13th. 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After the updates, the wind down continues with Kylie Minogue, Dan Hartman and Alana Miles' Black Velvet next here at Auckland's Breeze.
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13: Good evening to you with the latest at 8. I'm Geoff Bryan. The Prime Minister is chuffed with the affirming of New Zealand's AA+ credit rating. Christopher Luxon sees it as a vote of confidence. Firms remain confident about the economic outlook despite the volatility in oil prices and the geopolitical uncertainty. ANZ's latest business outlook for August shows a net 54% of firms are optimistic about the economy. A skier is in hospital after being seriously injured near Treble Cone near Wanaka. RNZ reports police were told they might have gone off a cliff shortly before midday. In sport, four-time champion Novak Djokovic is out of the US Tennis Open, beaten in five sets by Argentine Mariano Navone. It's the first time the Serb has been beaten in the opening round at Flushing Meadows, and the first time he's lost in the opening round of any Grand Slam tournament since 2006. Also among those going out in the first round, 46-year-old wildcard Venus Williams. And Kiwi golf star Ryan Fox's stellar year just keeps getting better. He's one of the automatic selections to play the President's Cup against the Americans in just over 3 weeks. Partly cloudy for Auckland with a strong westerly, an overnight low of 12. Tomorrow it's still partly cloudy with a strong sou'wester, mostly cloudy on Wednesday, and a high tomorrow of 15.
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0: Hello, Rich here with some Monday night favourites coming your way from 10cc, the things we do for love. Got Kylie Minogue for you, Dan Hartman. First up, Alana Miles, Black Velvet.

0: Auckland's breeze on 93.4 with TLC and Waterfalls. Rich here with the breeze wind down. So Father's Day on Sunday. What do you mean you'd forgotten? Come on. Get with it. Get with it. What do you buy a dad, though? It's always the predictable things, isn't it? There's socks, beer, food, maybe something a little bit different. I noticed online you can buy custom action figures that look like dad, and they've even got dad's accessories. Yeah, like if he's into surfing, you can have a surfboard, all that sort of thing. You'll have to get in quick, though. There's lots of places do it online. You just Google custom action figure dad or Father's Day, and you'll find it. Phil Collins on soon, Fleetwood Mac, and Rod Stewart is next with Sailing here at The Breeze.
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0: Auckland's Breeze on 93.4. Rich here, where the Breeze wind down. Here at the Breeze, we like to give businesses a helping hand where we can, and we're giving away a business boost. 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Head to breeze.rover.nz for all the T's and C's and the info. 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So that's not bad, is it? 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Alex Warren coming up, Queen and David Bowie and Maria McKee. Show Me Heaven next here at Auckland's Breeze.
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18: Good evening to you. With the latest at 9, I'm Jeff Bryan. Drivers are getting a reprieve from next year's planned fuel excise increase. The government's cancelled a 12-cent per litre hike due in January, opting instead for smaller increases starting in 2028. Labour says the government shouldn't be increasing the fuel excise duty. Oil prices have jumped after American forces launched strikes against Iran, their first in over a month. Brent crude has risen to over $90 a barrel. And Jordan says its armed forces have intercepted 8 missiles that entered its airspace after Iran announced retaliatory strikes against US bases. Iran says they're in response to the American strikes in the Strait of Hormuz. In sport, tennis great Novak Djokovic has lost in the first round of the US Open for the first time ever, beaten in 5 sets by Argentine Mariana Navone. And 46-year-old American great Venus Williams, having been given a wild card, lost in straight sets to fellow American Sophia Cannon. And Netball New Zealand looks to be taking the offer from Anna Mowbray and Ali Williams to keep the elite domestic competition afloat next year. There's still plenty to be worked through. Partly cloudy for Auckland with the strong westerly, an overnight low of 12. Tomorrow it's still partly cloudy with a strong sou'wester, mostly cloudy on Wednesday, and a high tomorrow of 15.
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0: Hello, Rich here with the best music for your Monday night. Air Supply on soon, All Out of Love, a sing-along favourite from Alicia Bridges. And right now it's Maria McKee and Show Me Heaven.

0: Auckland's Breeze on 93.4, Australian Crawl. Reckless, don't be so. It's Rich here on the wind down in for Jolene, keeping the old seat warm. We've got another big rollover on the lotto on Wednesday night. It's going to be a 25 million jackpot. There's going to be some changes to lotto in a couple of weeks' time. They're going to add extra Powerball numbers, so the numbers will increase from 10 to 14. Lotto says the changes will mean bigger prizes, bigger jackpots, and more chances to win. But the catch is, winning the big prize will become significantly harder. It means the odds of winning Powerball Division 1 will jump from 1 in 38.4 million to 1 in 53.7 million. Hey, never tell me the odds. Coming up, we've got Wham! I'm Your Man, Robbie Williams, in a few moments. And next, Bryan Adams, Have You Ever Really Loved a Woman? Here at The Breeze.
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0: 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The Breeze wind down with Russell's Curtains and Blinds. 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Just a couple of hours left of winter, and then, yeah, we're officially into spring. Makes us feel, I don't know, slightly better about life, doesn't it? Spring makes us feel maybe a little bit jolly. Or is it just me? I don't know. Rich here in for Jolene, keeping the old seat nice and warm tonight. It's great to be here with you. Got Billy Ocean coming up after the update, Jay Giles Band for you, and Sir Dave Dobbin is next here at The Breeze.
1: 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The Breeze Wind Down with Russells, New Zealand's curtain and blind specialists.
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12: Good evening to you with the latest at 10. I'm Jeff Bryan. Next year's planned 12 cents a litre fuel duty hike has been cancelled and replaced with a 5 cent a litre increase in January 2028, with 5 cent rises every 6 months until 2030. Labour says the government shouldn't be increasing the fuel excise duty. Global ratings agency S&P has affirmed New Zealand's AA+ credit rating. It's forecasting the Kiwi economy to grow 2.5% in the year ending June 2027. New Zealanders have been caught up in a growing international fraud involving gift cards. An ABC investigation has found police busted a scam involving Apple gift cards. In sport, a shock first-round exit for four-time champion Novak Djokovic at the US Tennis Open. The ailing 39-year-old, who vomited on court, went down in 5 sets to Argentine Mariana Nivone. It's been 20 years since Djokovic lost in the first round of any major. And Kiwi golf star Ryan Fox's stellar year just keeps getting better. His biggest goal of the year was to qualify for the President's Cup. He's in as an automatic selection in just over 3 weeks. Partly cloudy for Auckland with a strong westerly, an overnight low of 12. Tomorrow it's still partly cloudy with a strong sou'wester, mostly cloudy on Wednesday, and a high tomorrow of 15.
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0: Hello, Rich here, winding you down with the perfect soundtrack from ABBA, Shania Twain, Billy Ocean, Jay Giles Band, and right now, Dave Dobbin.

0: Auckland's Breeze on 93.4, the wind down with Shania Twain and Man, I Feel Like a Woman. So we've got the wildest election of the year almost upon us. Now, it's not to see who is going to run the country. It's much more important than that. It's Bird of the Year. I love Bird of the Year. Last year won by the New Zealand Falcon. Voting starts again this week from the 4th of September, runs until the 20th of September. You can even get your workplace involved as well with all manner of charts and things. And you can start electioneering. See who wants to vote for who, and get involved with a workplace kit from Forest and Bird, who obviously run this competition every year. Bird of the Year, voting underway from the 4th until the 20th. Crowded House soon. We've got Matthew Wilder and Bob Seger and the Silver Bullet Band, possibly the song of the night. Next, it's Night Moves here at The Breeze.
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0: Auckland's Breeze on 93.4 with the Breeze Wind Down. So we've got Robert and Jeanette back, of course, in the morning from 6 o'clock here. And they went along the other day to Titanic, the human exhibition, which is underway now at the Old Smith and Coeds building. Tickets are already selling really fast for this. It's $40 for adults, but it's, it seems like it's well worth it. You get to see lots of different things. You get a feel of the human story, which is what it's all about, the human exhibition, and you can see some recreations of the cabins and all that sort of thing. But yeah, their little trip there is on the Breeze Auckland socials right now. Titanic, the human exhibition at the Old Smith and Coeds building. We've got UB40 soon, Post Malone teaming up with Blake Shelton and Dragon. Young Years next here at the Breeze.
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8: Here's an important announcement from New Zealand Transport Agency Waka Kotahi. From August 26 to October 18th, safety upgrades will be taking place on the State Highway 1 Northern Gateway between Oriwa and Johnstones Hill Tunnels. Traffic will still be able to travel along the Northern Gateway while works are in place, but allow more time as delays are expected. There will be some full closures at night and traffic will be detoured between Silverdale and Warkworth using Old State Highway 1. Please check NZTA's journey planner before you travel.
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10: This Father's Day, there's one place where you can witness generations of Kiwi dads become boys again.
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0: The Breeze Wind Down with Kim Carnes and Betty Davis Eyes, Auckland's Breeze. Now, he's not to everyone's taste, but we've all heard of him, Pablo Picasso, the famous artist. Well, his artworks are going to be on display for us soon here at Auckland Art Gallery in October. It'll be the first major solo exhibition of Picasso's works in more than 30 years here in New Zealand. And it's been set up by the British fashion icon designer Paul Smith, who's going to bring all these artworks over here. Tickets for this go on sale September the 7th. It's going to cover his cubism and his blue period and his rose period. He had a lot of periods, didn't he, Picasso? Fergie soon, we got Starship, and we got the Eagles' Desperado next at The Breeze.
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0: 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That's it. We're almost into September. Yeah, just a couple of minutes away. And it's been great keeping you company tonight on the Wind Down to take us into Tuesday morning. Tina Turner, Air Supply lined up, and a great song by Cher as well here at The Breeze.
1: 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The 80s, the 90s, the best of now. The songs we all love play on The Breeze. The Breeze Wind Down with Russells, New Zealand's curtain and blind specialists.
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1: Morning, I'm Grace Cocker with the latest at 5. An increase to the fuel excise tax has been pushed back to 2028. A planned hike of 12 cents at the start of next year has been scrapped due to the cost of living, and AA spokesperson Terry Collins says they should have just spread it out.
2: We do support the policy of small incremental increases more frequently because they're so small that motorists don't notice them. 5 cents is only a small amount that's hardly noticeable.
1: There are calls for government funding for graduate nurses to include those in aged care, not just hospitals. Labor is guaranteeing jobs for them if elected. But Aged Care Association's Tracy Martin is concerned it could see staff leave the sector.
3: We'd like to see that funding at a level that pays the nurses in residential care the same amount of money for their hours.
1: The ACT Party wants to require permanent residents to physically reside here for 2 years out of five. The indefinite and unconditional right to leave and re-enter the country would also be removed. Drivers in the South Island are being reminded of road closures this morning. There will be 3 convoys, weather-dependent, along State Highway 6 between Makarora and Lake Hawea, which remains shut because of a slip. And Sonoma Ice has closed both State Highway 86 and also now State Highway 7 between Springs Junction and Hamner Springs. In sport, Lionel Messi has announced his retirement from international football. The 39-year-old, who captained Argentina to World Cup glory in 2022, has scored 125 goals in 207 appearances. And catching the high ball is the focus for Geordie Barrett and the All Blacks heading into Sunday's third test against the Springboks in Johannesburg.
4: Trust me, it's a lot harder than it probably looks on the telly, so yeah, we're working really hard.
1: Rugby with All Blacks Travel and Hospitality.com. Cloudy today with some pretty strong southwesterlies too. They could gust over 65k an hour in some parts. It'll stay cloudy tonight right through into tomorrow. High of 15 and a low of 12.

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0: the best of now. 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
12: Morning, I'm Grace Cocker with the latest at 5.30. Households appear to be buckling down when it comes to spending. Centric's latest data shows consumer arrears have dropped from more than 13% last year to just over 10%. Spokesperson Monica Lacey says things are looking slightly better.
13: I don't think we can get much lower from a consumer arrears perspective. We're really starting to get to historic low levels.
12: The mining industry has released its election manifesto urging cross-party agreement on issues like the fast-track system. Josie Vidal of the Minerals Council says sudden change is bad.

0: the business?
1: Mining is an expensive gig, and a lot of the money comes from investors offshore. Things that frighten investors offshore are things like government policy changing dramatically in one direction or another.
0: Three convoys will be travelling along slip-stricken State Highway 6 between Makarora to Lake Hawea in Otago, starting just after 7 this morning. Fashion designer John Galliano has pulled his upcoming exhibition celebrating his career after backlash over previous anti-Semitic remarks. The Met Museum in New York was scheduled to open the display next year. He pulled the event himself. He was found guilty in 2011 of racial and anti-Semitic abuse at a restaurant in Paris and was fired by Dior. And sports Springboks coach Razzie Erasmus has once again named his team early for Sunday's crucial third test against the All Blacks in Johannesburg. Damian Willemse is out injured. Cheslin Kolbe switches to fullback with Kirtley Arensa on the wing. The front row has been rotated. Rugby with All Blacks travel on hospitality.com. And Pakistan have sacked their test cricket coach and dropped seven players for the third match dead rubber against host England. Former Black Caps coach Mike Hessen takes over. Cloudy today with some pretty strong southwesterlies too. They could gust over 65k an hour in some parts. It'll stay cloudy tonight right through into tomorrow. High of 15 and a low of 12.

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1: The Breeze Accurate Traffic.
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3: A little sun today, mostly cloudy but windy as well, a high of 16 degrees. Into the city at the moment, we're looking pretty calm and clear. Southern 20 minutes, Monaco to the city, half an hour from Drury. Just starting to build mainly south of Monaco. Southwestern, pretty quick both ways. Northwestern, a little bit of traffic here and there, but 16 in from Massey is fine. And northern, 16 minutes in from Constellation. Maybe a bit of care needed on the bridge, a bit windy today.
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18: Atamari, Auckland. I'm Grace Cocker with the latest at 6. The AA is slightly concerned by a delay to the fuel excise tax, which has been put off until 2028. Spokesperson Terry Collins says it could see a further deterioration of the network.
19: We're very poor at allocating the money to fix the potholes and do the repairs. Roads have only got a certain life. They need to have their bases reset. As we build more, we're not putting more money away.
18: A missing teenager in Auckland's Mangere East has been found safe and well overnight. There's cautious optimism about Labor's pledge to guarantee a job for every graduate nurse. The Aged Care Association's Tracy Martin hopes they aren't left in the lurch.
20: It'll be great, as long as aged residential care is also part of the announcement. More and more older New Zealanders are coming into care older, with a lot higher health needs.
18: A more than decade-long Auckland study is highlighting a different form of road pollution than most people might think about. Auckland University researcher Selena Sheen says they looked at what other particles vehicles kick up.
21: They include particles from tyres, brakes and road surfaces. They are different from exhaust emissions, which are the things that we usually see for traffic emissions.
18: There's been another terrifying flooding event, this one in America's Grand Canyon. At least 2 people are dead and 15 missing. In sport, the Springboks have made 4 changes as they once again name their team early for Sunday's third test in Johannesburg. All Blacks attack coach Mike Blair knows Razzie Erasmus can tinker with the lineup.
4: I mean, you take notice of it, but you take it with a pinch of salt as well.
18: Rugby with All Blacks travel and hospitality.com. And Lionel Messi has announced his retirement from international football. The 39-year-old captained Argentina to World Cup glory in 2022.
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23: Harvey Norman.
24: Well, a little cloudy in Auckland today. Isolated showers, a few sunny patches and a high of 15 today, down to an overnight low of 12 degrees. Currently, woken up to 12 degrees.

0: feelings when Robert came to work this morning.
1: You were.
0: I have eaten already this morning a half a bag of Toblerone minis. In fact, they're even smaller than minis. They're called Tinies. Thank you, lovely listener, Robin.
1: Drop them off. Robin, how good are you?
0: Just so low. And I've polished off half a bag this morning, and it's only just gone 6 o'clock.
1: How are your feelings now?
0: Happy.

0: 93.4 The Breeze, Auckland's Breakfast with Robin and Jeanette and Lady Gaga. Bruno Mars, of course, he's coming to play Eden Park next year as well. Looking forward to that. Come on, Bruno.
1: Today is the first day of spring. Welcome to September. Jerry, Robert, look at me.
0: Yeah.
1: You both of you have got 20 days to remember my birthday.
2: Oh.
1: 20 days so that we don't have a repeat.
0: I keep getting told
1: what we had last year.
0: I forgot her birthday last year, but it was on a Sunday, so I celebrated it on Monday.
1: On a Saturday, actually. Thank you.
0: Yeah, your birthday's this year, Sunday.
1: Doesn't mean you can't celebrate it, because your birthday's also on a Sunday this year.
2: Can't you just set an alarm to remind us the day before?
1: Not at all. No, I can't. That is not on me. I'm just saying, I've given you your alarm. 20 days out.
2: That's not an alarm.
1: 20, do better than last year.
0: I love how we're supposed to be saying how wonderful spring is here and it's become a celebrate Jeanette's birthday.
1: Well, nobody wants to be forgotten on their birthday.
0: Monaco Pack and Save, let's cross live there. Because why? Well, because some dude who was a security, actually a couple of them security guards there, were accusing people of shoplifting, or perhaps maybe they had, allegedly.
1: Yeah.
0: But this particular security guard was basically, instead of like, I am the law, he was like, I am the law. And he decided he was handing out fines. Basically, he was extorting money.
1: Like basically like saying, I've caught you, if you don't pay me.
0: I've caught you, if you don't pay me, you're going to be in trouble. So there are a couple of them. One of them pleaded guilty already. The other one went to court and was sentenced to home detention. But this dude apparently took a guy who had been accused of stealing stuff into a small security office, held him there for an hour. This dude pointed a toy rifle at him, demanded $200, and repeatedly forced a cucumber into the man's mouth.
1: God.
0: What the hell?
1: That's quite a serious crime. So it's not to belittle that, but
0: not
1: why a cucumber?
0: I know.
1: That's like, it's basically water.
0: I guess a can of baked beans is too big to fit in his mouth, Jeanette.
1: It's like, of all the objects in a supermarket, a cucumber.
0: Yeah, I guess because... you know what? You didn't even have to see what I just did to hear what I did.
1: Wrap some bread around that thing. You got yourself a royal afternoon tea.
0: No, you don't. What you have is extortion, Jeanette. That's what you have, is that it? You come to me.
1: Oh, God. Cucumber.
0: So anyway,
1: also
0: he's...
1: a toy gun. That dude is not cool.
0: This guy claimed he was carrying out a form of, quote, civil recovery as instructed by his employer. Pack and Save like, nah.
1: I don't think so.
0: Nah, you were not. His employer was also like, no, that's not what we do here. We do not shove cucumbers and ask people for money. No. That's not a thing. Gosh. This dude has been ordered to pay $750 to victims who have already not already been compensated.
1: Okay.
0: His security career is likely over, which may not surprise.
1: I think so, and probably wise.
0: Exactly.
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4: Auckland Home Show, 10 to 13 September.
5: A high of 16, a few fine spells today, should be mostly cloudy all day. At the moment, coming into the city, driving is absolutely fine. Northern Motorway, a clear drive, just slowly building at Silverdale and Albany, but no issues with drive times, just a bit windy coming in over the bridge. Northwestern, 17 minutes, Massey to town, a little bit of traffic here and there. Southern, same deal, building south of Monaco, 20 minutes Monaco to the city.
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1: Cloudy with some isolated showers. High of 15. Currently 12 degrees.
0: Your chance to win tickets, double passes to our must-see movie. It opens in cinemas on Thursday. It's called Lumu. Of course, about the one, the only, Jonah Lumu. Head to breeze.rover.nz to go into the draw for a double pass. The movie just celebrates the man's life. And there's a lot of stuff about Jonah that we didn't know. He's more than just a rugby star. It's more than just a rugby story. It's a story of whānau, faith, identity, culture. And it's in cinemas from Thursday. Lumu is the movie. Breeze.rover.nz.
1: Up next, Dolly Parton has been laid to rest. We'll have some deets on that.
0: Here's your Eurythmics. It's Robert and Jeanette. On the first day of spring, are we happy?

0: husband Carl Dean was laid last year, so now they're now side by side, and the world is still remembering what an incredible woman she was. Of course, she was always so supportive, so kind. There's that famous quote, and I believe it was her niece said it at a service recently for her, saying Dolly and Carl never had children of their own, so they made sure all the kids of the world felt like that they were loved as well.
1: You are enough, and anyone who tells you otherwise isn't worth your time.
2: If I had a wish.
1: You got this. Yes, I'm talking to you. Other people didn't always believe in me. And in those times, I had to believe in myself. Plus, nothing's better than proving people wrong.
0: Oh, come on,
3: may we never stop hearing her voice.
0: There you go.
3: One of the reasons why her death was felt so acutely around the world by just across the generations, mm-hmm. by absolutely everyone, was because you can't find anyone who had a bad word to say about Dolly. She was kind to a fault. And today, actually, is Random Act of Kindness Day. Always on the 1st of September, Random Act of Kindness Day. If there's something you can do today, maybe even in Dolly's name, is do something for someone else. And it might be as simple as letting, so you might be in the traffic at the moment, there might be someone indicating wanting to move in front of you, let them in, and let them in with a hand wave and a gesture so they know it.
0: Yep.
3: And just do something kind today for someone else.
0: It's not about me, but you wanted to
3: but it is, sure. Let's make it about you. Love to.
0: I picked up my boy last night, and his street, when there are cars parked on either side, it's basically one car down the middle.
3: Oh yeah,
0: you got to kind of find a little gap there to pull
3: over.
0: Carl's coming up there. I mean, I basically had to ride away. I thought, you know what? No, he's coming up the hill, and he looked like he had a family in the back, so I pulled over.
3: I feel like you're just probably just following the traffic rules.
0: I let him through.
3: I don't know if that's a random act of kindness.
0: Up the hill, and he just had his hand on his stereo. He just gave me the two-finger wave.
3: Yeah.
0: Boom.
3: Yeah, nice.
0: And I just, one finger back.
3: There you go.
0: I got you, man.
3: Acknowledgement.
0: I got you.
3: 934 is the text number. If anyone's done anything kind for you in recent times that spring to mind, let us know so we can celebrate that. That's what I'd like to do today on Random Act of Kindness Day.
0: Beautiful.
3: Celebrate the little things. 934 is the text number.
0: Jerry is building a time machine. We'll get more on this after 6:30.
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6: Quite a cloudy one today, just a few fine spells, a high of 16 degrees. Into the city, we're looking pretty fast most of the way and everywhere. Southern Motorway just starting to build around Manurewa, but quite quick, 20 minutes Manukau to the city, 32 from Drury. Northwestern, 17 minutes in from Massey, slowing down around Te Aratu and close to the city. Northern, building at Albany, 16 minutes in from Constellation Drive.
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7: Atamari, Auckland. I'm Grace Cocker with the latest at 6:30. Consumer arrears are slowly easing despite still being in the double digits. Centric spokesperson Monica Lacey also says the number of people 90 or more days behind in payments has dipped.
8: Credit conditions continue to improve, which is great to see. Consumer arrears, despite a slight increase last month, still 13.4% better year on year.
7: Experts want cross-party support to restrict sugary drinks in schools and early childhood centres. A symposium on the issue has been held in Auckland with calls for politicians to put their feet down. Massey Marketing Professor Bodo Lang says it's time.
9: If we continue on the path that we're currently on, we will see increased suffering, increased costs, missed school days, and really it's bad news all around.
7: The mining industry reckons it can balance economic growth with environmental concerns. It's put out an election manifesto. Josie Vidal of the Minerals Council says there are plenty of protections.
10: You agree to put the land back the way it was before, if not better. You can barely see where the mining has been, so that is very much part of the permitting process. You don't just walk away.
7: To sport, the Springboks have once again named their team early for Sunday's crucial third test against the All Blacks in Johannesburg. Coach Razzie Erasmus has made four changes. Rugby with All Blacks travel and hospitality.com. Exclusive Bledisloe Cup packages selling now. Sen's Sydney Breakfast host and former NRL player Jimmy Smith can see the Warriors going all the way this season. They're top of the table with one game to go until the playoffs.
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14: Harvey Norman.
15: Cloudy in Auckland, some isolated showers. Cloud increasing too by this evening, high of 15 degrees. Could be a little windy, some strong sou'westers at times this morning. Down to, but it is spring. Spring is windy, is it not? Spring is very windy. We go down to 12 degrees tonight, currently in Auckland, 12 degrees.
16: Who did that? That was you, Jeanette.
15: Such a child.
17: Jerry, good morning, sir.
18: Morning, you two. You know those moments when you're falling asleep and you go, oh, I wish I could have changed that in my day. I wish I could have changed that so much. Well, I'm building a time machine and putting you in it, Rob. You
17: okay.
18: In it, Jeanette.
17: Okay.
18: Me in it. All of
15: Where
18: us
15: are
18: had
15: we going?
18: Moments. Did moments we should have changed yesterday.
15: Oh, we did?
17: Yeah. Oh, yesterday.
15: I had not thought about that last night as I was falling asleep.
18: I'd be thinking
15: now
18: about
15: that
18: it
15: you
18: for
15: mention
18: all of
15: it. Oh, okay. That's excellent.
17: Excellent. What are we going to fix? We'll find out. In just a moment, here's Debbie Harry, Robert and Jeanette on Auckland's Breeze. Oh!

0: 93.4 The Breeze, Auckland's Breakfast with Robert and Jeanette. Dionne Warwick there. Warwick.
1: Well done.
0: Thank you.
1: I'm congratulating him on the pronunciation of Dionne's surname, which most people want to say Warwick, but she says Warwick, so
0: That's right. That's her name. Welcome to the show, folks. First day of spring. Let's go. Everybody feeling good?
1: I think so.
2: Morning, you two. It's Gerard Edwards for me from now on.
1: Gerard Edwards.
2: I like that.
3: Yeah.
2: Hey, I had one of those nights last night. We couldn't sleep, lying awake, thinking about moments in the day that I would change.
0: Okay.
2: The never important things. Do you know what I mean?
1: Is this good for your mental health to be doing this?
2: Well, no, but you'll see when I get there. I had one of the most challenging moments I think any human can have. And I crumbled once again. Okay. This will be a theme all week, crumbling. Firstly, Rob, your chance. If I had a time machine to change yesterday,
0: you
2: missed a joke. And I can give you the joke if you want, but a text came in at this time. I want you to read the text again, right?
0: Do you want me to read it?
2: Yeah, read it again.
0: It says, "Hey guys, WRC Rally of Paraguay just finished, and our very own Hayden Patton came second. This is huge, an amazing finish for him and New Zealand. What a legend."
1: I've been worrying
2: for Rob here. The rally of where?
0: Paraguay.
2: And you didn't say something like, "What a talented guy." You know what I mean? He's like, I was going to bed thinking, Rob didn't. The chance. What a talented guy.
0: Hayden Patton, what a talented guy.
2: I mean, it's right there.
1: I don't know. I actually like what Rob did the first time.
2: Well, Jeanette, yours is next.
0: Oh, okay. Oh, we go back in time to tomorrow again for Jeanette. Yeah?
2: I was driving home yesterday and I heard what we call a forward sell. It's you guys talking on the radio saying, catch us tomorrow, and it plays through the rest of the day.
0: Yeah.
2: Right? Oh dear, I heard you record it yesterday. Yeah. And I knew I should have said something, but I didn't.
1: Okay.
2: The format is, Jeanette, you say something, Rob says something, you say something, Rob says something, it's done. 15 seconds, right?
1: Yeah.
2: And yesterday you spoke too long. You should have let Rob in.
0: I know what he's talking about.
2: Yeah.
1: What did I say?
2: And I heard it on the car, and I thought Jeanette should have let Rob take the second line here because... Yeah. And I'm going to play it.
1: I hope you do, because I don't know what you're talking about.
2: Rob off the last 5 seconds of this, it just sounds like you're having a good time on your own in the studio. Play that button.
0: Okay.
4: Your local breakfast. Robert and Jeanette.
1: Last day of winter today. Get ready for spring and all her windiness. Not that kind of windy.
2: I mean, that just sounds like you're on your own, trumping. Dropping trumps. Not that kind of windy. You should let Rob do that line.
1: That is Thank Rob you. Being a 14-year-old boy. Yeah, is that, what, is that is what
0: farts
1: that is.
0: Are funny.
1: He just did farts 10 minutes ago.
2: They don't know Rob's pressing the button. People just think you're dropping trumps. Anyway.
1: And that is what kept you up last night. No, Jerry, you need to see someone.
2: There was one moment worse. I could have forgiven those two. Yesterday after work, I go to there's a bakery in Titirangi Village, right? Yeah. I live by it. After 3 p.m., or I suspect 3 p.m., the cream donuts become $1.
1: Oh.
2: Right? Which, it's brilliant. Yeah. The kids come out of the school there, they pick them all up, no wastage, everyone wins.
1: For sure.
2: Now, I didn't know the time, but I go in. There's a man outside, he looked like he was hungry. I said, "Hey, do you want a cream donut?" He went, "Yeah, I'll have a cream donut." I walk in, my son's desperate for one. I go, "One cream donut for my son here, one cream donut for the man outside." And then I thought, do you know what? I'm a baller. These are $1. I say, one cream donut for my grandma, one cream donut for my granddad. Not my son's granddad, but I'm living it up. Yeah. I went, you know what? He's got a little sister. I'll have another cream donut. The woman's going, wow, this guy. Five cream donuts.
1: $5. How good.
2: Right. And I'm thinking, yeah. And she racks it up and she puts two on the little machine.
0: Yeah.
2: And I went, she's only going to charge me two. Zero. $20. I was 10 minutes early. I was 10 minutes early for the $1 deal. Now.
1: She saw a sucker walking through the
2: she
1: door.
2: She knew it. And every time I was racking them up, she was going, what an idiot. What an idiot.
0: If he'd only waited.
2: And what would you do?
1: You pay the money. You'd stall. What can you do?
0: No, you stall for 10 minutes. You'd be, I got my card here somewhere.
2: I considered it. I actually looked at my shoelaces. I thought, how long can I pretend to be tired of my shoelaces?
1: What did you do? Did you pay?
2: I paid. I stayed up all night thinking if only I had a time machine.
0: The sad part of that story is you didn't bring anything in for us.
2: Too expensive for you guys.
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3: Milwaukee Power Rush is here.
5: Fine spells, a mostly cloudy one today, a high of 16. Little windy as well and could be impacting your drive coming in on the north and across the Harbour Bridge. In on the north end, 21 minutes from Constellation Drive, slowing at Silverdale, Constellation to Glenfield and at Esmond. Northwest in 24 in from Massey, slow patches from Te Aratu, not too bad. Southern 28 in from Manukau, heavy at Papakura, slow patches to Mount Wellington.
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1: Cloudy with isolated showers in Auckland today. So a bit misty, but sort of fog. Would you call that fog out there or just a bit of mist?
0: I'd call
1: it's
0: that
1: just
0: mist.
1: A bit kind of misty
0: or mog.
1: Out there.
0: Misty fog, mog.
1: High of 15. Currently 12 degrees in the central city. Still going.
0: Fisty.
1: I don't think so.
0: We love to give businesses a helping hand. 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It includes a jingle. Everything's all sorted for you. And you've heard our ads. They're pretty damn good.
1: Got a fancy little creative team here at
0: MediaWorks. They're really clever.
1: We do.
0: Man, they are.
1: Yep.
0: Head to breeze.rover.nz. All the deets, T's and C's and stuff are all there. You can see all the details on what we can do for you. And if you're the one who nominates a winning business, you'll take home $500 in cash.
1: After the news. In fact, why don't we just do it next? Some people might say that I've been influenced by you.
0: Oh, about
1: some
0: time.
1: Some people might say that. But the thing is, if you know even a little bit about either of us, you'll know that that is not possible. I'll tell you what change I have just implemented into my life and why next.
0: Thank me and up.

0: 93.4 The Breeze. Auckland's Breakfast with Robert and Jeanette. Got a text from Colin here. He's one who texted yesterday just mentioning that Hayden Patton had won the Rally of Paraguay, and then I read that out yesterday, and then I did it again this morning. He's texted to say thanks so much for reading out his text aloud. It wasn't even on the news last night.
1: Ah.
0: Well, come on, man. Hayden's is a talented kid, man. I say kid, he's a young man. He's very good. Oh, very good.
1: You missed a trick again.
0: Sorry. He's a swell guy in Paraguay.
1: There we go.
0: Thanks for your text, Colin. You can text us anytime, folks, at 934.
1: Do you know, I did something over the weekend I haven't done in well over 10 years, possibly even 12 years. Want to take a guess?
0: Okay.
1: Nope, don't worry about it. I joined a gym.
0: Okay.
1: I just was worried about what you were going to say.
0: That was not the top of my list. I was going to go through a whole bunch of stuff you haven't done for 12 years.
1: I joined a gym. I am being so targeted by social media posts at the moment, midlife, you know, yeah. Like pushing tin, man. Lifting weights, middle age.
0: Protein with everything.
1: It's mostly the weightlifting, like lifting heavy. It's yes. Like the one thing that we can do for our bodies, for bones, for muscles, everything to get us set for older age is to lift weights, mm-hmm. Right? Like never before have I been so targeted with stuff on social media, probably because I click on it and I have a look and then I save it and I never look at it again.
0: Right, and then they go, oh, she
1: and
0: loves
1: she
0: this
1: likes
0: stuff.
1: That. Oh, I'll give her some more of that. Yeah. Anyway, so I some people may say that I have been influenced by you in order to join this gym. That is absolutely not true. Robert joined the gym about 5 weeks ago and he's been three times. That is
0: wrong.
1: Not
0: four I joined
1: times.
0: 4 weeks ago and I've been four times.
1: Have you actually?
0: Yeah.
1: Do you have the receipts for that?
0: Yeah. Yeah.
1: Even
0: I
1: so,
0: my
1: once
0: daughter.
1: A week is not anything to be proud
0: once
1: about.
0: Once a week. Just coming in soft and slow at first. Build up to twice a week.
1: Please let it be known, in the world of movement, exercise, looking after oneself, never in the 20 years I've known you have I ever been influenced by you. Like, never. Never. And
0: are
1: not
0: you kidding
1: now
0: me?
1: Either. I have never been influenced by you.
0: How can you not be? I'm funny?
1: No, I'm not talking about that. I'm talking about exercise.
0: Oh, exercise. Yeah. Nah, take that back. Yeah.
1: Never.
0: But here you are.
1: But here I
0: pushing
1: am.
0: Pushing tin.
1: Well, no, I haven't done that yet. So far, I've only walked on the treadmill, which is not
0: well,
1: really
0: not
1: what
0: you're
1: meant
0: supposed to
1: do.
0: Be doing.
1: Well, you are, but you also meant to do the lifting weights, but I need to do a program.
0: I am happy to come to your gym and spot you.
1: Like
0: I may need
1: is.
0: A hand.
1: Anyway, that's my next thing.
0: That's
1: already,
0: great.
1: So I only joined at the weekend and yesterday, Monday. So I joined on Saturday, Monday.
0: Yeah.
1: I got a text from the gym saying, "Hi, Jeanette. Just noticed you haven't booked in for your. Could you get a free session?
0: Yeah.
1: Yeah.
0: Right.
1: Just yeah. Are you going to book in for that free session? Like, man, it's only been 2 days.
0: Have you got massage chairs at your gym?
1: No, I don't think so.
0: I don't
1: know anything about it. I just know how to get in the door.
0: Okay, and get on the stepper. Well, listen, let's keep each other accountable.
1: Do you know what I read, though, is of all of the cardio equipment,
0: yes.
1: And I know that the weight stuff is even more important than that, but of all the cardio equipment, the best thing you can be doing is walking on an incline on a treadmill. The worst one for your fitness, for getting any benefit, is the elliptical.
0: Why?
1: Because you just don't, you do, the machine does all the work, really.
0: Oh.
1: Like, in terms of bang for buck.
0: Okay.
1: Yeah, you're better to be walking on an incline, on a treadmill.
0: All right.
1: Like, not holding on. Compared to the
0: join know. Us same time again anyway. Tomorrow for a gym chat with
1: all,
0: Jeanette
1: that's
0: Thomas.
1: That's my gym chat from being there for 2 days.
0: It is Father's Day right on Sunday, and we give you the chance to give your dad $100 cold hard cash for dad. All you got to do is say sorry dad. So tell us that thing that you did that maybe you want to apologize for, and $100 bada boom bada bing into dad's bank account. 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
2: Robert and Jeanette on Facebook at The Breeze Auckland. 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
3: Yamaha, the best in boating.
4: A little sun, a lot of cloud today, windy at times and a high of 16. And on the northern motorway, 21 minutes Constellation Drive to town, 41 from Silverdale, slowing at Silverdale, heavy at Constellation and slow patches on and off to the bridge, a little windy on the bridge too. Northwestern, half an hour Massey to the city, slow most of the way from there, heavy at Te Aratu and St Luke's, southern 35 in from Manukau, slow from Papakura, a few heavier spots.
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17: Atamari, Auckland, I'm Grace Cocker with the latest at 6. There's some apprehension about the government's decision to halt the fuel excise tax increase. The Land Transport Fund will be topped up by around $1.5 billion to make up the shortfall, but the AA's Terry Collins fears it's not enough.
18: We are disappointed that they're not going through with principles because the fund is really underfunded, and even though they're topping it up, that comes out of the consolidated fund, which means there's $1 billion not going elsewhere.
17: Witnesses are still being sought to a violent road rage incident involving a firearm in Manukau. It happened on Romwood Avenue last week, with three people arrested and charged. Police are also urging people to stop sharing a video of the altercation on social media, along with the personal details of those involved. Officials are being urged to consider targeted measures against road dust. Auckland Uni looked at three spots across the city to see how many particles were kicked up by cars. Researcher Selena Sheng says it's not just carbon emissions causing headaches.
19: Cleaner urban air also requires attention to traffic volumes, vehicle weights, road cleaning and also dust management.
17: The closing arguments are now underway in the Tupac Shakur murder trial. Dwayne Kefti Davis is accused of first-degree murder, with prosecutors alleging he ordered the shots that killed the rapper in 1996. In sport, Razzie Erasmus is defending his team naming tactics after once again revealing his side early for Sunday's third test against the All Blacks in Johannesburg. The Springboks coach switched his front row around on game day before the second test.
20: You can swap the whole bench around and play the other guys, and that's not against the laws of the game.
17: Erasmus has made four changes, Rugby with All Blacks Travel and Hospitality.com. And Argentina legend Lionel Messi has retired from international football at the age of 39.
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1: Harvey Norman. Cloudy in Auckland today, some isolated showers. That cloud increasing by this evening. Southwest is quite strong, high of 15 today, down to an overnight low of 12 degrees again tonight. currently 11 in the central city.
0: Auckland City, you're a friend of mine, and you've sure got a friend in the breeze.
10: Kia ora, good morning, welcome to the show. It is Robin and Jeanette. Want to give your dad $100 for Father's Day, which is this Sunday, then it's time to say, sorry, Dad. Tell us that story that your family still talk about, maybe Dad doesn't even know about. Say, sorry, Dad, and the money could be yours. Text 934.
1: So, like, here's an example. I'd like to say sorry, Dad, on behalf of my sister. I mean, my dad's no longer with us, but even so, on behalf of my sister, for the time that she was, her name's Jo, by the way, for the time she was in the upstairs bathroom, this would be back in the 80s, she was in the upstairs bathroom, she got these handfuls of dry concrete powder. She thought, oh, that's so pretty, look at it, just running through my fingers there. And she opened the window and she watched it flutter down like snowflakes.
10: Beautiful.
1: Just like on the wind, just beautiful. Oh, look at that, so pretty. Except it never made it to the ground because Dad's car was in the way, and then it rained. It was like the perfect storm, literally. And the concrete set, new paint job. Sorry, Dad.
10: See, that's the kind of stuff we're talking about. I don't know if $100 is going to fix a Mercedes, but could help your dad. So all you got to do is text 934 or call 0800 273 93. 800 Breeze, what's your sorry dad story? Win $100 for Dad for Father's Day. It's Robin and Jeanette.

0: 93.4 The Breeze, Auckland's Breakfast with Robert and Jeanette, and that is Brian Adams on this Tuesday morning, the 12th of 12 minutes past 7. Sorry, is the time? It's the first
1: 12th of wait, 12 minutes.
0: I'm finished. The 12th of 7 o'clock.
1: The 12th of 7. Excellent. Honestly.
0: No one noticed.
1: Absolute
0: no one noticed.
1: Morning.
0: If you hadn't have pulled me up on it, no one would have noticed. It is the 1st of September.
1: That's
0: folks.
1: The
0: Welcome
1: one. Getting
0: the
1: all your ones and your twos mixed up, aren't
0: numbers.
1: You?
0: What's up with that?
1: What's up with it? The 6th, that's Sunday.
0: Yes.
1: That is the first Sunday in September. It is Father's Day. And we would love to help you celebrate your dad by giving you $100 to pop in his account so he can go get himself a little something something. And you know what? If your dad is no longer around, but you've got a story to share, that's okay.
0: Okay.
1: You get to keep the $100.
0: You can decide what
1: it's
0: you want
1: yours.
0: To do with it, right?
1: Yeah.
0: So let's go to Ottawa now, where Rochelle has got something to say sorry for. What are we saying sorry for, Rochelle?
2: Well, my dad took me and my brother up to Suncorp Stadium in Australia. We were living over there.
0: Yep.
2: To watch the Broncos and the Warriors. And we had seats on the grass, and the whole time we were niggling over grass real estate with this group of kids in front of us. You know, a bit of argy-bargy throughout the whole game. Finally, when the whistle blew at the end, a bit of a scuffle broke out. And, of course, me and my brother were right in the middle of it. And Dad jumped in to break it up and sort us out. And then all the kids started turning on him.
1: Oh, so, my gosh.
0: how old were the kids?
1: Yeah, how old is everyone, do you think?
2: 16, 17.
1: Okay. Old enough to know better?
2: yes. We should have known better.
1: Yeah.
2: But, you know... the game and, you know, the environment and the So Dad jumped in, and of course, him being an adult, he didn't want to, you know, throw any punches or anything. So he had to stand there and cop it while everyone started punching and laying into him. And so the ambulance crew came over, and Dad said, no, I'm fine. So when we walked out of there, he had a big black eye and a massive shiner on his forehead.
1: He really did take
2: Sorry,
1: it.
2: Dad.
0: Where were the red badge security people when you need them?
1: Oh, gosh.
0: For goodness sakes.
1: So those teenagers really laid into him. What were you doing when that was happening? Were you guys all still scuffling around?
2: Oh, yeah. It ended up being quite a big
1: brawl
2: group in the end.
1: Yeah.
2: Everyone in Australia is up for a bit of a scuffle. So it ended up being quite a big fall.
1: A scuffle sounds like a gentle way of saying it.
0: Michelle, which team were you supporting on the day?
2: The Warriors.
0: Up the Waz. Up the bloody Waz.
1: Yeah, man.
0: Yeah. Your dad took one for the team.
1: How long ago did that happen?
2: Over 20 years ago, early 2000.
1: Okay. Yeah. Did you said sorry to him at the time?
2: Well, when we left, he said, I'm never taking you two to a running
1: game. Well,
0: the
1: Rochelle,
0: least you can do.
1: Now you've got $100 that you can give Dad for Father's Day.
2: Oh, amazing. So, I'll give him a little sorry card. Sorry he got beaten up by a bunch of kids.
1: He probably doesn't want to remember that.
0: He's a good man,
1: nice
0: though.
1: One.
0: He didn't throw any punches. You
1: what
0: just
1: a
0: took
1: good
0: a
1: dad.
0: Jeepers.
1: Oh,
0: all right. Thanks, Rochelle.
1: See ya.
0: Far out,
1: just
0: Dad.
1: Oh my God!
0: How's that?
1: Legend of a dad
0: walks out of Suncorp with a black eye and a shiner on his head.
1: If you've got a story to share, that time that you had to say sorry to your dad for something that you did or were involved with, or just some family legend of a story that you know you've always told. 934 is the text number, or 0800 273 93 0800 Breeze. Still got Wednesday, Thursday, Friday of this week to go.
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4: Kogan Mobile.
5: A high of 16, a lot of cloud today, just a little sunshine at times. Coming in on the Southern Motorway, 42 minutes Manukau to town now, just over an hour from Drury. Slow pretty much all the way from Papakura, some heavy spots from Otahu. A crash southbound just after the Papakura off-ramp too. Northwestern, 32 minutes in from Massey, heavy patches there to Te Aratu, then slow to the city. Northern, 27 from Constellation, slow the whole way.
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1: Cloudy with some isolated showers in Auckland today. Today we're heading for a high of 15 degrees. Currently in the central city, around about 11. We got together with the Davis Cup, the World Cup of Tennis. The Kiwis are going to be taking on Japan for 2 days at Trust Arena. That's on the 19th and the 20th of September, that weekend. And we have your chance to get some tickets to be there. You can text Tennis to 934, or you can go straight to the Breeze Auckland Facebook page for your chance to win 4 tickets to those games. Head to breeze.rover.nz for all those details as well. Incredible rallies. There's going to be an amazing atmosphere. It's New Zealand's best tennis players showing what they're absolutely made of. And honestly, what is not to love about that if you love tennis?
0: Breeze.rover.nz. I would like to do a shout out to all those folks who work the drive-through McDonald's. You're doing an incredible service for our community, and I'll tell you why in just a moment. It's Robert and Jeanette and Shibusi on Auckland's Breeze.

0: 93.4 The Breeze, Auckland's Breakfast with Robin and Janine. Kia ora, good morning, welcome to the show. It is Tuesday morning,
1: the 1st of September. Also, random act of kindness day. We might talk more about this after 8 o'clock, actually. 934 is the text number. Has anyone had a random act of kindness happen in recent times? Doesn't have to be today. Remember when we talked about this the other day? We found out about someone had put a $50 note in an envelope and left it behind some noodles at Woolworths in New Lynn. And someone found it, and there was a lovely note in there saying this was meant to go to you, whoever you are. The world works in mysterious ways. Random acts of kindness. 934 is a text number. If you've done something for someone or received a little random act of kindness, we'd love to know.
0: I want to do a shout out to the good people who work the drive-thrus in McDonald's around Auckland. So whenever I pick up my granddaughter and we head towards home, the street we go down, she knows we go past the McDonald's, and she goes, "Quarter one." I go, "Yes, sweetheart." She goes, "Can we get nuggets?" I said, "Of course we can get the nuggets."
1: The nuggets.
0: Six nuggets. That's what we're getting. What do you want, Dad? You want the sweet and sour sauce, sweetheart? No, I'll have the tomato sauce. Okay. Done. So we go into the drive-thru. Now, sometimes, I don't know if there's like the speakers or the microphone, it could be a delay, and you end up talking over the top of each other. Mm-hmm. I go, "Hi there." She goes, "Are you using the app today?" I'm going, "No." "Okay. Order when you're ready." I go, "I'd like to have the six nuggets, please." She goes, "Would you like the six nuggets?" I say, "Yes, I'd like the six nuggets, please." She goes, "So would you like 12 nuggets?" I went, "No." You know, it was like, it just got bigger and bigger, and suddenly I was ordering for everybody.
1: Like, no, 112 nuggets.
0: 112 nuggets, 16 shakes, 14 Cokes, and 32 fries. Thank you.
1: Time.
0: And she just kept bringing this thing up, and I'm looking at the screen going, no. But that's not her fault either, because there was a delay. And it happens sometimes when you ring our radio station, there are delays as well. We end up talking over the top of each other. And I saw this as well. This guy just did a mock-up of what it's like sometimes you go to McDonald's, you go to order something, and end up talking over the top of each other.
2: Yeah, can I just get a
3: My Macca's app?

0: discuss.
1: That's not. Anyway, my point is, I've got about 750 nuggets at home. If you, if you want some,
0: you could be doing a little stall on the side of the road with those.
1: Now the calendar clicked over to spring last night, 1st of September. Here we go. My son and I celebrated. I'll tell you how after 7:30.
2: 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The Breeze Accurate Traffic.
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4: Fine at times, lots of cloud today, a high of 16. Little windy as well today. Coming in on the northern, it's impacting your journey on the Harbour Bridge. 27 minutes Constellation Drive to town. Heavy on and off from there, and heavy at Silverdale too. Northwestern, 32 minutes in from Massey. Slow from Upper Harbour, lots of heavier spots. Southern, 50 minutes in from Manukau. Slow from Papakura, heavy patches from Manukau. And southwestern, heavy northbound to Puanui.
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3: 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Head to breeze.rover.nz for all the details. The Davis Cup with Auckland's Breeze.
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17: Atamari, Auckland. I'm Grace Conker with the latest at 7:30. There's no surprise that household arrears remaining in the double digits despite falling on the same time last year. Centric spokesperson Monica Lacey says the weather has likely played a role.
18: We'd expect to see arrears creep up a little bit at this time of year. We've all received our power bills and it has been colder in these winter months, but overall, year on year, a much better improvement.
17: Politicians being urged to stop dancing around banning sugary drinks in schools and early childhood centres. Massey University Marketing Professor Bodo Lang says schools also need to step up themselves.
19: Many schools have tuck shops or canteens that purchase their beverages privately, and of course that includes sugary beverages.
17: Further south, 3 convoys will be travelling along State Highway 6 between Makarora to Lake Halwea in Otago. The road has been closed by slips lately. NZTA warns heavy rains forecast again from tomorrow, so the convoy

0: convoys might be cancelled at short notice. And President Trump has lashed out at the anti-data center movement. He says the only reason communities should not want them is if they want to end up being backwards and poor. Trump also took a swipe at China, saying it couldn't be happier about the data opposition in America. To rugby league with Machinery House and a league of their own, Sen Sydney breakfast host Jimmy Smith says only one team stands in the way of their Warriors and their first NRL title.
1: It's going to be the big, bad, scary Penrith Panthers, who know how to win grand finals.
0: And an extraordinary reaction from the Pakistan cricket team. They've sent their coach and seven players home after losing the first two tests against host England. Former Black Caps coach Mike Hessen takes over for next week's third test dead rubber.
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5: Is it too late to get like invested in the Warriors? I'm just starting to
6: get excited. When we get to the pointy end of whatever it is, sailing, America's Cup, Rugby World Cup.
5: I want to watch a game and everything now.
6: Erling Haaland, she suddenly gets very excited.
5: 15 is what we're headed for today in Auckland. Some cloudy periods, some isolated showers. Going to drop down to 12 degrees tonight. Currently, 12 degrees in the central city.
7: Auckland City, you're a friend of mine. And you've sure got a friend in the breeze.
6: Kia ora, good morning. It is Robin and Jeanette. And kia ora, spring. Welcome. 1st of September. Ticked over last night. Look at you out there, all windy and still a bit chilly. It's spring in Auckland, right? Am I right?
5: Yeah.
6: And also, shout out to all my boys who have spent the last 24 hours rotating their wardrobe. Winter wardrobe, yeah? Muted tones go to the back. Your more colourful spring tones to the front. That's what I'm wearing. I'm wearing my bright red jumper today.
5: He's
6: and
5: not
6: worn
5: even
6: that
5: joking.
6: For a little while.
5: He does that with his wardrobe.
6: I rotated my wardrobe, guys. I know you're doing it as well. I'm not alone.
5: No one else is.
6: 0800 Breeze, who's with me? But Rob, I hear you ask, what is the difference between the 1st of September spring and the spring equinox, which is still 3 weeks away? I don't often do any research on this show. It's pretty obvious. But I did last night because I wanted to understand this, Jeanette. You know what I mean?
5: I'll be the judge of that.

0: 93.4 The Breeze, Auckland's Breakfast with Robin Engineer. Kia ora, good morning, welcome to the show. That is ABBA, Take a Chance on Me. By the way, if you're rocking past the power station this evening, Avatar's on, not the film. They are a Swedish metal band. Bork, bork, bork! It's going to be a great night of music there at the power station. Avatar will be doing their thing. I know Jeanette's a huge fan. Can't wait to
1: Never heard of them.
0: Can't wait to go.
1: I couldn't think of anything worse. And that's no diss on Avatar.
0: No,
1: I'm sure if that's your jam.
0: Swedish metal fans will be going there tonight. Good for you,
1: jam,
0: man.
1: Swedish.
0: Yeah, exactly. Whatever your music is, just music, man. Get into it. Spring is officially here. And together we celebrate the arrival of new growth and fertility. But the two kinds of spring, everybody. This has always bugged me. Like, why? There's two springs. What's the difference? Have you ever wondered that?
1: Not really. Do you mean like the equinox and then the... Do you mean the first of the month and then the 3 week later one? Is that what you're talking about?
0: Nailed it right there.
1: Okay.
0: Well, yeah. Now, Jeanette, obviously that's as far as she took it, but not me. I like to do research on this show. So I wanted to suss out what's the difference. Do you know what the difference is? There's a meteorological spring. Yep, 3 weeks. That's today, September 1st. And then there's the astronomical spring, which is the equinox that you mentioned in 3 weeks' time. And that is, of course, when basically... It'll be equal time, 12 hours day, 12 hours night, after that, daylight.
1: Astronomical or astrological?
0: Did I say astronomical? It's astronomical, not astrological, Jeanette.
1: Astronomical. Isn't astronomical, my mum used to use that word, isn't that? Like, that's astronomical. That's too much.
0: I don't know what you're talking about, but I can tell you it's absolutely astronomical. Astrological will be like, and so Capricorn said to Gemini. Far out, man.
1: No, but astronomical also means... Like astronomical price, doesn't it?
0: Yeah, 100% does, but that's not what I'm talking about. Far out, man.
1: Sorry.
0: Anyway, cultures around the world, they celebrate, of course, this time of spring in different ways. In India and Nepal, they have what they call Holi. It's a Hindu festival. And they mark this arrival of spring with vibrant coloured powders and music and dance.
1: Are we talking on the...
0: Oh, please don't. Can you just let me finish?
1: No, my question is this happening today?
0: Finish.
1: Or is this in 3 weeks' time?
0: Whenever, okay?
1: Because you didn't research well enough. You don't know.
0: Then in Japan, they have a thing called Setsubun, which is when they throw roasted soybeans just before spring begins to keep the evil demons away, bring good luck in for the spring period. And May Day, of course, Europe and North America, no, Jeanette does this, they dance around a maypole, welcoming fertility and growth. Anyway, last night in Mount Eden at the village, my boy and I took part in the ancient, Chabad Festival. It was held at the Mount Eden village last night. Don't you dare ruin my gag. I haven't got there yet.
1: No, don't you.
0: My son and I, we were both dressed in black, went to the village for what they call the Chabad Fest.
1: Yeah.
0: Mm-hmm. Went to the Mount Eden village Chabad shop. He got the mixed... I got the falafel, nice. We got some fries and two Coke Zeros.
1: What sauce did you have?
0: Hey? I got mayo and sweet chilli. No, mayo, sweet chilli.
1: Missed a trick.
0: And I looked out the door there and I said, geez, it's cold tonight. And that's basically how we welcomed in spring. What a beautiful story.
1: What beautiful.
0: You.
1: And that story will be told to generations.
0: Anyway, here's what I know you're all hanging out for. What do avatars sound like?
1: Nope, just as bad as I thought.
0: That's nice. Your quickfire quiz is up next.
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3: Auckland Home Show, 10 to 13 September.
4: Sunny spells on a mostly cloudy day, a high of 16. Into the city, Southern Motorway, just over 50 minutes, Manukau to town. We're slow all the way from Papakura, heavy patches, Manukau to the city. Southwestern, heavy northbound from the southern to Puanui. Northwestern, 35, Massey to the city, slow all the way from Upper Harbour, lots of heavy spots. Northern, 30 from Constellation, heavy at Silverdale and on and off Constellation to the bridge.
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1: Cloudy around Auckland today. Some isolated showers. High of 15. Currently 12 degrees in the central city as we head on into the quiz house.
0: All right, let's go to the quiz house. Here we go, everybody. Jerry's ready with the questions. We're ready. Hopefully with some answers. You as well. Here we go, Jerry. Good morning.
17: Morning.
1: It's 1st of September. I hope the questions reflect that. I've been swatting.
17: Well, I wrote them yesterday and I didn't know the date. So there will be no spring-related questions, though. Right. It is exciting
1: waste
17: to be spring.
1: Of time.
17: Yeah.
1: It is, isn't it?
17: What word, for question one, what word, beginning with A, describes numbers or things that are extremely big? Question two. What did ancient Olympic athletes compete in? Ancient Olympic athletes.
1: What was the first bit of that question?
17: What did they wear?
1: What did they wear?
0: Oh, yeah. What did they wear? Okay.
17: What were they competing in when it comes to their dress? That's ancient Olympic athletes. If a recipe calls for the finely grated skin of a lemon or a lime, you'd be adding what?
1: Oh, yeah.
17: I didn't hear an oh yeah from you, Rob.
1: Let's just leave it at that, Jerry.
0: You did not. I'll do what Jeanette does. I'll ask you lots of questions pertaining to said question.
17: Till I give you the answer.
0: Exactly.
17: What animal takes up to 30 days to digest a meal?
1: Yep.
17: I didn't hear an oh yeah from you, Rob.
1: I think it's obvious who's the brainiest here. Wow.
0: Animal, that's a long time, mate.
17: Famously, or maybe not so famous, the longest digestive process for this animal. And in the English language that is, what is the most frequently sung song in the world?
1: But sorry, go again. Sorry.
17: The most frequently sung song in the world in English. And those are your quiz questions for today.
0: All right, here we go. Got the answers coming up in just a moment. After the New Radicals, you get what you give. It's Robert and Jeanette on Auckland's Breeze.

0: 93.4 The Breeze, Auckland's Breakfast with Robin and Jeanette. That is a mighty fine song, man. You get what you give. That is New Radicals. This is Jerry. He's got the quickfire quiz.
1: And I was really hoping you wouldn't get it, Jeanette, but I feel like you have. What words beginning with A describes numbers or things that are extremely big?
2: Well, was the clue in like something that happened like 10, 15 minutes earlier?
1: Yes,
2: astronomically large.
0: Yep.
2: Yes.
1: Yeah, astronomical, anything around that word, that phrase. Rob, did you get it?
0: Yep.
1: Well played. Oh, I wish one of you had slipped up. I was ready. Jeanette, while you're there then, you're in a hot streak. What clothing did ancient Olympic athletes compete in?
2: They're wearing togas.
1: Not togas. Rob, anything better?
0: They wore nothing.
1: They were naked, correct.
0: Have you not seen the vases, on the ancient vases? These men are wearing nothing.
2: Wow, when did that change?
1: I'm not an expert in this, thank you.
0: No, let me help you out. I think it was the Montreal Olympics. I think that's when it first changed and they started wearing clothes, Jeanette.
2: Okay, thanks for that.
0: You're welcome.
2: Fun fact.
1: If a recipe calls for finely grated skin of a lemon or a lime, you'd be adding... Well, Rob, go on. We know Jeanette knows it.
0: I've gone with zest.
2: Yeah.
1: Oh, well played,
2: yeah, you're
1: Rob.
2: Right.
1: Well played.
2: Well done. Have you ever...
0: Nope.
2: You've never done that. You've never taken a lemon.
0: No, I've eaten
2: or
0: it.
2: A lime.
0: I've eaten it.
2: You've never zested.
0: Never zested anything.
2: A bit of citrus.
0: Not in my life. I plan to get to the end of my life.
2: That's
0: having
2: amazing.
0: Never zested. No, it's not really. There are heaps of people out there who ain't zested.
2: Rubbish.
0: I reckon there are more people who haven't zested than have.
2: No, that's not true.
0: Have you
2: way
0: ever zested, Jerry?
2: Way more people have zested than haven't.
1: I've never zested.
0: Thank you, Jerry.
2: You've never zested.
1: And in fact, I've seen recipes or like baking things that I've done, and I get to the zest and go, no needs, move on.
2: I think it's, oh, are you kidding?
0: Well, you need a zesty thing that you need to scrape it on first.
2: I bought one of those many years ago from Joe Seeger's place when we went there, and it's the best one ever. Anyway, God, we digress. But 934.
0: Looking for people who don't zest.
2: Yeah, because I don't think we're going to find them. It speaks volumes about you if you've never zested. I'm just saying. You're not helping in the kitchen if you've never zested.
1: You're making it sound like we're buddies for not zesting.
2: Buddies. You're buddies.
1: What animal have you put down here? What animal takes up to 30 days to digest a meal? Rob?
0: Anaconda. Have you seen those things?
2: I'm looking for a snake as well.
0: Those things sit inside there for ages.
1: Both got snakes. No, it's not a snake.
2: Is it a crocodile?
1: No, it's nothing scaly.
2: Oh.
1: Think about something that's slow. Everything about it.
2: Sloth. Oh, that makes sense.
0: Oh, wow. Yeah.
2: Doesn't it? Everything. Just a slow liver.
1: And in the English language, what is the most frequently sung song in the world?
2: Yeah. Happy birthday.
1: Happy birthday, of course. It wasn't
2: classic
1: a trick question.
2: Classic quiz question, that one.
1: Yeah, exactly.
0: Good question.
1: Sneaky.
0: Thank you so much, Jerry. Now, have you ever sent flowers to someone you didn't hear back? Because that's what happened to me last week, and it reminded me... Oh, I wasn't going to cry. Right, don't play the sad violin. Reminded me of one of the saddest Valentine's days I ever had in my life. Okay. That is coming up after Breeze News.
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4: You made it with Caboodle.
5: A lot of cloud, a little sun today, a high of 16. Into the city, Southern Motorway, 54 minutes, Manukau to town. Slow from Papakura, heavy patches a lot of the way from Manukau. And southwestern, heavy northbound, Manukau to Puanui. Northwestern, 35 minutes in from Massey. Slow from Upper Harbour, heavy to Te Aratu and Point Chef to St Luke's. Northern, 32 from Constellation, heavy at Silverdale, Greville to Glenfield, then slow to the bridge.
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7: And it's looking ugly out there on the roads with severe delays on all motorways into the city.
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18: Atamari, Auckland, I'm Grace Cocker with the latest at 8. A study suggests road dust in Auckland could be taking a toll on people's health. Auckland Uni researcher Selena Shing says they found significant amounts in three spots across the city, which isn't great for respiratory systems.
19: It will have a large impact on the health for Aucklanders, especially for those ones who suffer from things like asthma.
18: An increase to the fuel excise tax has been pushed back to 2028. A planned hike of 12 cents at the start of next year has been scrapped. AA spokesperson Terry Collins.
20: We do support the policy of small incremental increases more frequently because they're so small that motorists don't notice them. 5 cents is only a small amount that's hardly noticeable.
18: There are some reservations about Labor's latest policy, which guarantees a job for all nursing graduates. The Aged Care Association's Tracy Martin fears they'll have to compete for staff.
21: The moment the hospitals start hiring nurses in large numbers, they strip them out of aged residential care, which makes it very difficult to keep up that level of care provision.
18: Fashion designer John Galliano has pulled his upcoming exhibition celebrating his career after backlash over previous anti-Semitic remarks. The Met Museum in New York was scheduled to open the display next year. In sport, All Blacks attack coach Mike Blair isn't taking much notice as the Springboks once again named their team early for Sunday's third test in Johannesburg. Coach Razia Erasmus has made 4 changes.
22: You know, we're not going to spend huge amounts of time planning for a certain individual in a certain position when we're pretty aware that that can change right up until kickoff.
18: Rugby with All Blacks Travel and Hospitality.com. Defending champion Carlos Alcaraz is 2 sets to love up in his first round match at the US Open as he returns from a 4-month injury layoff.
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24: Harvey Norman.
2: Cloudy in Auckland. Some isolated showers today. A cloud increasing this evening. Southwesterlies whipping them around a bit this morning too. High of 15. Down to an overnight low of 12 degrees. Currently in the central city, 13.
25: Auckland City, you're a friend of mine. And you've sure got a friend in the breeze.
0: Killed up. It is Robert and Jeanette on this Tuesday morning.
2: Just quickly to some housekeeping before we move on. Quiz question this morning was, what is the animal that takes, a month to digest their food? The answer was, we did not get it right, but the answer was the sloth.
0: Yeah.
2: Text here to 934. It says, hi guys, friendly text. And then actually our text machine doesn't show us what the emoji is. It just says question marks. You could be giving us the middle finger. Not sure.
0: Unlikely. Probably a smiley face.
2: And yeah, probably. And then it says sloth is pronounced sloth. Just FYI. And you're right. We've said this ourselves. Remember when we celebrated Sir David's 100th birthday?
0: Yes.
2: The great man says it like this.
1: It's a sloth.
2: Yeah. So if he says it like that, if it's good enough for Sir David, it's good enough for us. It does depend on where you live in the world, apparently.
0: Yeah. So in the UK, they say sloth.
2: They say sloth.
0: And because David Attenborough is the man to go to for everything when it comes to nature.
2: Absolutely everything.
0: Everyone just goes, well, it must be sloth. But it's English versus New Zealand pronunciation.
2: There we go. Thank you for your text, lovely text.
0: Have you ever sent flowers to someone and they never got back to you? And so you're thinking either they didn't get them or they did and you've read the room wrong, if you know what I mean.
2: Well, it depends why you're sending them, I suppose, doesn't it?
0: I say this because I sent out some flowers on Friday, didn't hear back on Friday or Saturday or Sunday. Do you call them and ask? Because Jerry and I have different ways of approaching this because we've both had this happen. We've sent flowers, didn't hear back, right?
2: It depends why you send them. Did you send them with the expectation that you would hear back? Or do you just assume that you would because that's what you'd do?
0: I just think it's polite that if you receive flowers...
2: I understand, yes.
0: ...that you should have come back to me.
2: Okay.
0: Because it reminded me of this particular Valentine's Day when...
2: Oh, dear.
0: Got to 9 p.m. and I still hadn't heard anything from the lucky lady. And anyway, I'll tell you what I did and Jerry will tell you what he did. Two very different stories. Have you ever sent flowers and not heard back? What did you do? If you got any stories, feel free to share. Text 934. 934-

0: 93.4 The Breeze, Auckland's Breakfast with Robert and Janae. Kia ora, good morning. Welcome to the show. A bit of blue there. Nice. It is a Tuesday morning, the 1st of September. Auckland Philharmonic. They are busy, the APO. They're back at it again tomorrow night. They're busy with the Organ Symphony at the Auckland Town Hall tomorrow night. Remember we went along and they played the organ for us? Not the APO. It was just we went along had a little tutu with it.
1: We did.
0: It's amazing. It's like three stories high, the pipes and stuff and that thing. Welcome to the show, everybody. I have a question for you. Have you ever sent flowers to someone and they never got back to you? So last Friday, my wife and I sent flowers to a couple of folks, right? A bunch went to this couple, another one to this woman. Couple came back Friday, thank you very much, with a photograph of the flowers. Lovely, right?
1: That's nice. Always nice to get the photo too.
0: Right. One to the woman though, didn't hear anything on Friday, Saturday, Sunday. And that's when I went into it. I got triggered. Triggered, guys.
1: But you don't send flowers in order to get the response, surely?
0: Yeah, you do.
1: Oh,
0: so,
1: wow.
0: I want you to say how nice I am that I send you flowers. This is why I got triggered. So many, many years ago, it's Valentine's Day. I'd met a young woman through a friend of a friend, like his girlfriend had a friend. It was a friend. We all went out together, friends. And I was like, if I'm not mistaken, there is a vibe here. So Valentine's Day rolls around about a month later. We'd have been hanging out. There's a vibe. And I sent her flowers. Mm-hmm. I was a hairdresser at the time. And it was a late night, so I was busy. But I get to, like, you know, the afternoon. I know the flowers would have been delivered that morning. This would deliver in the morning.
1: Great. Okay.
0: It's only going to Parnell. It's not far. And then I got to the late afternoon. Oh, funny. I received any phone calls to the landline kids, to the seller. I had my phone number at the bottom there.
1: To the seller. You're so desperate.
0: Rob, call Mark and Co. Pop a toy to her. And then gets to 9 p.m.
1: Oh, no. Nothing. She's not calling.
0: Right. So I call. Like, I've been fretting all. I've been asking clients, what should I do? I said, you should call her. I said, okay. So I did. So 9 p.m. rolls around.
1: Yeah.
0: Okay. Yeah, you know what?
1: And shut up the salon. Late night's over.
0: That's it. Yeah. I done my hair before we go out for the night. I'm going to call her. So I call her up. She answers the phone. I go, hey, it's me. She goes, oh, hi. How are you? I said, cool. Wait for the beat.
1: Yeah.
0: Nothing. Okay, cool. The flowers. Did you get any flowers today? And she goes, oh, yeah. Oh, my gosh. Oh, thank you so much. Oh, I was friend zoned hard out. I was friend zoned.
1: You really were.
0: I read that wrong.
1: What happened after that? Nothing.
0: There it was awkward.
1: Just went. It was awkward.
0: Like, they go, oh, we're going to catch up with, I can't remember her name now. And it was like, oh, no, it's cool. I'm going to do my own thing. It's just embarrassed.
1: I think she did the right thing by not responding then.
0: Yes. That's how she felt about me.
1: Yep, you were desperate at 9 o'clock. You're calling because you want her to say thank you, like you are now. You want these people to say
0: all
1: thank
0: these years
1: you
0: later,
1: to you.
0: I should point out, the woman who we sent flowers to, I feel like she wasn't in the office on Friday because she emailed me first thing on Monday
1: there
0: morning
1: we go.
0: To say thank you for the flowers.
1: It's not about that.
0: But I made a call at the time, way back then, on Valentine's Day. Jerry, though.
2: Don't.
0: Different.
2: Mine very different. I sent flowers from overseas to a lovely lady who lived in Auckland. Oh. Long story, ex-girlfriend.
1: Yeah.
2: And I sent them to her. It was a Valentine's Day and I was back in Liverpool where I'm originally from.
1: So you're doing a long distance relationship at that point?
2: No, we weren't.
1: Oh, it was a little casual
2: thing. Flame rekindle, little flingy before I left. It's a long story, Jerry.
1: I want the details.
0: He's sweating.
2: Don't ask any more questions, please. Anyway, sent some flowers and never heard it. And I should have pulled her up, should have called and said, hey,
0: did you get the flowers?
2: I left it.
1: No,
2: I thought that was the message from her.
1: Okay.
2: You've bothered, but here's
1: she's friend zoned you. Yep.
2: And so I couldn't stop thinking. 2 months go by and I contact the flower company going, can I just ask, these did get delivered, and they went, let me check my notes by email, and they went, oh, tell a lie, no, we were slammed that Valentine's Day, we took your money but we didn't deliver them.
0: Name and shame.
2: Now I feel like name and shame, and this is like 10 years
1: later. That's atrocious.
2: Yeah. Worst part was I had since started seeing another lady friend on the UK shores.
1: Get around, don't you?
2: I do get around.
0: I did get around.
2: Oh, I'm not sure I'm safe for myself here. Anyway, I started seeing someone new and didn't think anything of it. The flower company, to make good, ended up sending the roses,
1: yeah.
2: Huge bouquet, overdid it. 2 months later, she goes on Facebook, the ex, tags me going, oh, look what's shown up. And the new girl was livid. So always make the embarrassing call, Rob.
1: The flower company has just literally sucked themselves twice.
2: So, well, what was I going to do the second time? Oh, and no one believed the story.
1: No one
2: believed that was a two-month-old delayed right. delivery.
0: The girlfriend in Liverpool, your new friend in the UK, yeah. How does she take the news?
2: Terribly. Terribly.
1: I just think at the end of the day, if you send flowers, you need to send them thinking that you won't hear anything. Like, you need to just send them off for the reason that you're doing it, which is to make someone's day better. Tell them that you're thinking of them, or that you love them, or that you're sorry for their loss, or whatever it might be, and never expect to hear anything. And if you do, it's a bonus.
0: One last thing, the elephant in the room. 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I'm just going to leave it there.
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4: Refreshingly juicy, yummy lemonade apples.
5: Plenty of clouds, some sunny patches too. 16 our high today. Coming in on the northern motorway, 34 minutes Constellation to town, 55 from Silverdale, heavy at Silverdale, Greville to Glenfield, and slow all the way to the bridge. Northwestern 35 Massey to the city, slow from Upper Harbour, heavy Pātiki to St Luke's. Southern 50 in from Manukau, slow from Papakura, heavy patches from Manukau most of the way from Otahu.
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1: Well, cloudy with isolated showers. High of 15 today. Currently 13 in the central city.
0: See this story recently. Let me put it this way. If you're ever at a Pack and Save Monaco and a security guard there accuses you of stealing something and then demands that you pay so that you don't get in trouble, that's not a thing. They can't do that. No. We know this because there was a court case and some guy just got busted. That's not all the security guard did either. Tell you what happened in just a moment. Here's Human League, Robert and Jeanette on Auckland's Breeze.

0: 93.4 The Breeze, Auckland's Breakfast with Robert and Jeanette. I'm only almost said your name right. I'll get there one day, Jeanette.
1: I'm sure you will.
0: That is Human League. At least I can say the names of the bands. Welcome to the show.

0: What is wrong with you, dude?
1: A cucumber.
0: What is wrong with you?
1: Oh, no, but here's the thing too. So they're in, did you say like a little office or a security office? That's not where you keep your fresh produce. So he's taken that with him.
0: Yeah, he's taken he's the grabbed his bags and he's taken... Well,
1: no, he's taken the cucumber with him to use as a weapon.
0: Or the cucumber was, we don't know. The cucumber could have been in the shopping bags and he's taken it with him into
1: the small office. Oh, maybe
0: he didn't make a special trip to the cucumber bin grab something to assault this gentleman with.
1: That was my question.
0: They later extorted hundreds more dollars from other people, including someone who admitted forgetting to pay for baby formula as well. So they got busted. This person tried to claim that they were carrying out a form of civil recovery instructed by his employers. His employers are like, that's not a thing. And Pack and Save said, that's also not a thing.
1: No, we don't do that.
0: You are now a former security guard at Pack and Save Monaco.
1: Wow.
0: But thank you very much.
1: Someone was getting his jollies trying to be
0: that's
1: Mr. Big Man.
0: Crazy, man.
1: Not cool. Okay, it is random. It's the 1st of spring today. 1st of September. Spring begins. It is also Random Acts of Kindness Day. And it's basically, it's on the tin. It's a day where you literally should hopefully feel inspired to do something kind for someone. And if you're short on ideas, things that cost absolutely nothing, we can help with that. And if anyone's done anything kind, either for you or indeed have you have done something kind this morning for someone, 934 is the text number. We'd love to know.
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4: Sunny patches, lots of cloud today, a high of 16. Into the city, Northwestern Motorway, 33 minutes, Massey to town. A fine to the causeway, but heavy from there to St. Luke's, then slow to the city. Southern, 47 in from Monaco, slow from Takanini, heavy Otahuhu to the city. Southwestern, quite heavy northbound through Whitty. Northern, 32 minutes in from Constellation, heavy from Greville to the bridge and at Silverdale.
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0: Breeze News with Ebert Pukekohe. 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
1: Atamari, Auckland. I'm Grace Cocker with the latest at 8:30. Around 3,000 companies were liquidated in the 12 months to July, up 14% on the previous year. Centric spokesperson Monica Lacey says it still accounts for a relatively small number of businesses.
2: Liquidations remain elevated, but overall a very small percentage of each sector. There's also lots of new registrations. New company registrations are up year on year.
1: Experts are appealing to political parties to make a move on sugary drinks for the sake of children's health and the taxpayer. They want the beverages restricted in schools and early childhood centres. Massey University marketing expert Bodo Lang says it's a simple policy.
3: Because it will individually reduce a lot of harm and suffering, and it will actually collectively save us all a lot of money.
1: A daring rescue for emergency workers to save a woman trapped by rising river waters in Northland's Taupō Bay. Police received reports of the walker being stuck at the crossing of the Wairako stream on Saturday afternoon. She'd been hiking along the Duke Nose track and her partner made it safely across earlier. She was found uninjured by nightfall and had to walk with rescue teams to Lane Cove to be picked up by Coast Guard. The death toll in Nepal has surged past 900, with rescuers frantically searching for workers feared trapped in hydropower tunnels. In sport, an impressive return for defending champion Carlos Alcaraz at the US Open. Back after 4 months out with injury, the Spanish tennis star has won his first round match 6-4, 6-4, 6-4. And the man widely regarded as the greatest footballer of all time has called time on his international career.
4: It's swept in! And of course it's Lionel Messi!
1: Argentina legend Lionel Messi has retired from international football at the age of 39.
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6: Harvey Norman.
7: Cloudy in Auckland today. Some isolated showers around. Cloud increasing as well this evening. High of 15. Today down to an overnight low of 12 degrees. Currently 14.
8: Auckland City, you're a friend of mine. And you've sure got a friend in the Breeze.
9: Well, kia ora, good morning, welcome to the show. It is Robin and Jeanette.
7: And it is Random Act of Kindness, Acts of Kindness Day today. First day of spring. Have you done anything this morning to make someone's day? It doesn't have to cost, doesn't even have to take up any time. Up next, been brainstorming some ideas I thought we'd share with you. Inspired by, you know who? The late, great Dolly Parton.
9: Oh, nice.
7: Who was ridiculous amounts of kind. That's like, even more than her music, I feel like that's what she has been remembered for the most.
9: She said that herself. She said, when I die, I want to be remembered for the good I did in this world rather than just my songs.
7: And she is. Yeah. She was so amazing. So let's all just be kind like Dolly today. That's next. Hello.

0: 93.4 The Breeze, Auckland's breakfast with Robin and Jeanette. Billy Ocean on this Tuesday morning, it's the 1st of September. September already. I usually say that. 1st of September already.
1: Birthday month.
0: Yeah.
1: I mentioned this already this morning. I'll say it one more time. You've got 20 days, you and Jerry, to remember my birthday.
0: Because your birthday last year was on a Saturday, yep. I decided to celebrate it on the Monday. But you were like insisting it should have happened on the Friday.
1: Well, yeah, I would have thought. I would have thought. Anyway, just saying. 20 days. Now, last week, we were saying, so it is the 1st of September, also Random Act of Kindness Day. And last week, we were saying how one of the reasons why the death of Dolly Parton was felt so acutely across like generations around the world, didn't matter what age you were, didn't matter anything, people loved Dolly Parton because at the heart of that woman was kindness, like to a fault. She was just one of the most beautiful humans ever, and it's one of the qualities that people never forget. There is that famous saying that people will forget what you said and what you did or something, but never how you made them feel.
0: Maya Angelou.
1: Yes, that's who said that. So, as we say, as well as being the first day of spring, it is Random Acts of Kindness Day. It's been going about 21 years in this country, and I love the idea of this because it doesn't have to mean doing something massive or spending any money, indeed. And if you're like, well, yeah, but what could I do for someone today that doesn't involve those things? Well, you've come to the right place. I've got some thoughts.
0: Okay.
1: I've got your back on this. It's first up, let's take some inspiration from my husband, Dave. Let's hear it for Dave.
0: Hey,
1: you don't
0: Dave.
1: Even know what he's done yet.
0: Oh, far out.
1: He told me this when he got home yesterday, that a woman in front of him, he was driving home, woman in front of him at the big intersection, if you know it, where the Hibiscus Coast Highway meets Whangaparāua Road, right where Silverdale Medical is, if you know where that is.
0: Mm-hmm.
1: A woman in front of him ran over one of those little centre islands somehow, or Ooh. Somewhere around that area, ran over a centre island,
0: yep.
1: And her tyre blew out, like, oh, you watched her go, yeah, yeah. Right? So she limps off to the side of the road in her car, and he nipped in behind her and got out and spoke to her. She said, oh, I'll just call the AA, but goodness knows, that could have taken a while.
0: Sure.
1: It was sort of at a peak, it was like busy pick-up school time kind of a thing. And so he's like, don't do that, I'll sort you out. And so he changed her tyre.
0: Oh, Dave,
1: for her.
0: Can I clap now?
1: Let's hear it for Dave. Let's hear it for Dave. Completely spontaneous. He didn't know it was going to happen.
0: Dude.
1: Got involved. Made someone's day.
0: Yeah.
1: Don't have to do that if you can't do that. Like, you wouldn't be able to do that. So what? Here's some things.
0: It's true. I'm not offended.
1: Here's some things that you could do. You could let someone merge in front of you in the traffic. Just make it really obvious that let them in, give them a friendly
0: Flashy
1: gesture.
0: Flashy old lights. Yeah, boom, where you go.
1: Yeah. Let someone with only a couple of things go ahead of you at the supermarket. If you're in a busy queue and you can see someone who doesn't have anywhere near as much as what you've got,
0: yep.
1: Flag them ahead of you. You know what? You don't have to do these things just today either, by the way. Send a message to someone you haven't spoken to in ages and tell them that you were thinking of them. If indeed you've got the capacity to exchange texts, and a lot of people don't, we're busy, I know that. You could tell someone that you like their outfit.
0: No.
1: You know, that's always a nice compliment to get.
0: Yes.
1: But say it genuinely.
0: Why
1: would I? Oldie but a goodie. You can buy someone a coffee, that, you know, the person, the classic one, the person behind you pay for their coffee. You could do that.
0: Yep, they pay it forward.
1: You could leave a nice review for a small business. That goes a long way. Any small business will tell you that. If you leave them a 5-star review on the Google thing or
0: there,
1: whatever, that really helps. Like, I look up stuff like that all the time.
0: You do?
1: Yeah. Oh, yeah. No, good reviews, go a long way.
0: That's helpful.
1: You could pick up rubbish off the beach. If you're down there walking the dog, we should obviously do that every day, but be kind to nature as well. Nature is included in Random Acts of Kindness Day. And I think my favourite one is just give someone a break. If someone's having a shocker of a day on the radio, say, and they're pushing all the wrong buttons, and like they've played the ads when they should have played the songs, and they played the songs when they should have been talking, like, just cut them some slack, because it's not like they do that every day.
0: Yeah,
1: oh, wait.
0: Please. Please, you do that to me every day. You give me a hard time.
1: No,
0: you used to
1: I
0: have
1: don't.
0: A, you used to have a board.
1: I'm very supportive of you when you make mistakes.
0: She had this board
1: every day. I am.
0: How many days were gone without me making a mistake? And I got so much anxiety around it. We had to throw the board away.
1: Excuse me, it was your idea to have the board.
0: It was not my idea, Jerry. Jerry, have you ever had a moment of kindness, my friend?
2: I haven't. You know what? It's the wrong way to do it, but I was the kind one.
1: Oh. Oh, okay, toot your own horn.
2: Not many people toot their own horn of being kind.
1: Okay.
2: It was the coffee, right? We were at Auckland Airport. I was going away with my kids and my parents. Yeah. So multi-generational trip to Queenstown.
1: Right.
2: And you know, domestic flights, you've got that like hour in the bay waiting for your flight and there's nothing to do. And I said to my mum, my dad, my wife, I said, hey, I'm going to go and get coffees, hot chocolates, teas. Who's in? Everyone opted in. And there was a woman sitting on her own next to us. Oh. So I said, excuse me, I'm going to get coffees and teas. Would you like one? She took a coffee. And I just got the round in and I gave everyone the drinks and I went for a wee.
1: Yeah.
2: In the toilet. And this is just the thing, that it's getting seen whether you think it or not, you know, your kindness. My dad followed me in and he said, excuse me, Jed, that's what he calls me. He goes, Jed, I just want to say how blown away I was by that kindness. You know, I've never, like, wow, raised you right. And we had this lovely moment. Yeah. And then a guy came out of the cubicle and was like, what's going on in here?
1: So your dad was taking the credit. I love that. I raised you right. I love that.
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5: Fine with a lot of cloud today. Got a high of 16 degrees into the city. Northwestern motorway starting to ease. 28 minutes Massey to town. Slow from the causeway. Heavy through Point Chev. Southern 45 Manukau to town. Slow from Manurewa. Heavy Otahuhu to the city. Southwestern heavy northbound up to Puanui. Northern half an hour Constellation to town. Slow at Silverdale. Heavy on and off Greville to the bridge.
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6: with Carrier Blue hot water heat pumps. Longer showers, smaller footprint.
1: Well, a high of 15 degrees today. Cloudy with some isolated showers. Currently 14 in the central city. We've just been having a natter about random acts of kindness day, which is today. Lovely text. I'm sharing my smile. Take it. It's yours. Send it on. From beautiful Kerry.
0: That's lovely, Kerry.
1: Thank you, Kerry.
0: I picked up on one of the things you said we could do to, you know, to an act of kindness for today to make people feel good about themselves, and I've sent you both a text. So good to see neither of you have
1: you did 5 minutes ago. I didn't even see it.
0: Yeah, no, you didn't.
1: I like your outfit. You just sang that though. That's the thing. You literally are.
0: I like your outfit.
1: Otherwise, you would have said that at 6 o'clock this morning. I'm just saying.
0: I also sent the same text to Jerry. Another bean. And I've already said this morning that I liked his outfit because he had an NXS t-shirt on.
1: That's true. You meant that one.
0: Yeah, I did. And he's replied, thanks. It's Timu. Here's Michael Jackson on the breeze.

0: 93.4 The Breeze, Auckland's Breakfast with Robert and Jeanette.
1: Oh my God, that's every single time you've gone to say my name.
0: That is not
1: today.
0: My fault. You expect me to say Michael Jackson and Jeanette at the same time? You're going to get Jeanette-son. It's a true story. Robert and Jeanette-son.
1: He's new at this, guys.
0: And Michael Jackson.
1: He's straight out of, fresh out of broadcasting school. Oh, still on his internship. That's okay. We'll catch you some slack.
0: I hope I get a job after my internship because it's not going well. This so far this morning. We're going to pay your bills, folks. This is such a great idea. I mean, life is so expensive. You go to the supermarket, you're like, what? Are you kidding me? Petrol, the same thing as well. They started bombing around again. Oh, come on. So, we're going to hook you up. We're going to pay your bills. 200 cash to pop towards your next lot of expenses. How do I get myself into the draw? That is a great question that Jeanette's going to answer.
1: You can text the word bills, like right now, to 934 and we will bounce you back a link. Or you can just go to breeze.rover.nz and register there. That same link you will find there. $200 cash straight into the back pocket. Pop it on some bills. Keep a little bit of something for yourself.
0: Please,
1: though, if you
0: get
1: can.
0: Yourself a little treat.
1: Yeah.
0: You deserve it. All right, your 80s mixtape is coming up after 9.
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14: Atamari, Auckland, I'm Grace Cocker with the latest at 9. The AA is unhappy with the government's move on the fuel excise tax. It has been postponed until 2028 and will go up 5 cents instead of 12. Spokesperson Terry Collins says road repairs still need to be paid for somehow during this time.
15: All we've really done is kick a problem down the road, so it'll be a bigger problem. It just puts at risk the policies around and the certainty around funding our roading network.
14: Around 10,000 workers from across the public sector are preparing to walk off the job. The PSA union's Dwayne Leo says next week's strike should send a clear message to the government.
16: This should be a real wake-up call for them. Coming into an election year, this is the way that they're treating their workforce, and it's indicative of wider issues across many public service agencies.
14: The iconic Waiwera hot pools have been granted resource consent by council to undergo a much-needed facelift. Construction is planned for the thermal springs for early next year, with an anticipated opening of mid-2028. The $58 million upgrade includes 29 pools spanning a range of temperatures, plus saunas, cold plunge, a mist walk and bathing trails. International financial advisory firm BDO found the development has the potential to attract more than 310,000 visitors annually. To sports, Springboks coach Razzie Erasmus and insists there's no bad blood between him and Dave Rennie. The All Blacks coach suggested South Africa were using illegal scrum tactics in the second test.
17: And I'm friends with him, but I understand what he's trying to do, and as long as that doesn't succeed.
14: Rugby with All Blacks Travel and Hospitality.com. Exclusive Bledisloe Cup packages selling now. Former Black Caps coach Mike Hessam will take charge of the Pakistan cricket team for next week's third test against hosts England.
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19: Breeze weather with Harvey Norman. 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
20: Harvey Norman.
1: Heading for a high of 15 degrees today. Cloudy in Auckland, some isolated showers. And currently it is 14.
21: The Breeze.
0: We got some Bonnie Tyler and the Bangles coming up in just a moment. What I love about the 80s mixtape is when we do this, when we play a song you ain't heard for ages.
1: Oh yeah.
0: And you go, oh, turn it up. I haven't heard that song for a long time.
1: And the thing is, of course you could find it on Spotify or something like that, but there is nothing quite like hearing that song on the radio.
0: Exactly. It's like when you go into like a box of chocolates and your favourite one is still there.
1: So good.
0: You know what I mean?
1: Yeah.
0: It's Tony Child. She's our chocolate this morning. It's Walk and Talk Like Angels on The Breeze.

0: 93.4 The Breeze, Auckland's Breakfast with Robert and Jeanette, and that is the Bangles. You know what I've realised, Jeanette? We have some wicked wahine on our 80s mixtape this morning. And some Tony Childs.
1: At the Bangles.
0: Bonnie Tyler.
1: Oh, come on now.
0: On The Breeze.

0: 93.4 The Breeze, Auckland's Breakfast with Robert and Jeanette. Men Without Hats on this Tuesday, the 1st of September morning.
1: Jerry has sent us a picture, a photograph to the group chat, and it's of his two kids this morning sitting at that little table, a little morning ritual by the looks of things. And it's a photo that your wife, Ali, who is...
2: Uruguayan. I didn't know what you were asking me there. Beautiful.
1: I know those things. Uruguayan. Sent it to her family group chat. So yep. The message is in Spanish.
2: Yep.
1: Right? Cute little photo of them both, isn't it? Aren't your babies beautiful?
0: So gorgeous.
1: You make good babies. They take after their mother. And I said to Robert, can you translate? Jerry, can you say the words in Spanish that accompany the photo?
2: Acá andamos desde Juanado.
1: Fluent.
0: So fluent.
2: I'm trying. I'm trying.
0: You are trying, man.
1: And I said to Rob, do you know what that says? Because you went to South America once and you've...
0: Central America.
1: Central
0: Very different.
1: America once, and I feel like since then you've been able to say a few
0: My
1: words.
0: My daughter-in-law is from Ecuador.
1: Okay. So what are they... What is
0: I don't speak Spanish, but I feel like what...
1: Two little children sitting around eating.
0: I feel like the Spanish is saying... Aren't our kids cute?
1: And they are, without a doubt. Jerry, would you like to say what you think it says?
2: Well, I can't say the Spanish words, but I know they don't say that.
0: What do they say?
1: I copy-pasted that straight into Google. We're having breakfast here, is what it says. But you're right, they are cute as well. Excellent.
0: All right, good to know. Thank you. Genesis up next on The Breeze.
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1: Have you got numbers too?
2: 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Cool. I see a lot of sunflowers. 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

0: 93.4 The Breeze, Auckland's Breakfast with Robert and Jeanette. And that is the sweet sounds of Annie Lennox, Al Green, and this is the sweet sound of Jeanette saying...
1: You've had 4 hours to do a random act of kindness for someone around this building. I'd love you to share with us what you've done this morning.
0: Went into the cubicles this morning.
1: Yes.
0: Guy came in behind me. There was...
1: I heard you do that thing, because I was walking past into the women's,
0: yeah.
1: And I heard you, and you went, oh, there he is.
0: There he is.
1: Because you didn't know his name.
0: There he is.
1: Wasn't it?
0: I mean, there he is.
1: Yeah, you did.
0: Anyway.
1: And what was the kind thing you did? You wipe his bum. What did you do?
0: No, I just said, there he is.
1: Oh, that's not a random act.
0: I acknowledged a stranger in the
1: do
0: loose.
1: Do better. You've got the rest of the day to make good on that.
0: Okay, folks, you as well. Try and do something nice today. It's a random acts of kindness day today.
1: Have a lovely rest of your Tuesday, Wednesday, Thursday. What day is it? Tuesday. And we'll catch you back in the morning. Bye-bye.
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20: Morning, I'm Glenn Stewart with the latest at 10. Public service workers warn funding cuts are making it harder to do their jobs. Around 10,000 of them will be walking off the job next week as part of ongoing pay disputes. The PSA's Dwayne Leo says services are being impacted.
21: These public servants are telling us that their agency's ability to deliver services is also getting worse. We need to see from this government commitments for fair pay and proper resourcing.
20: A $58 million upgrade is coming to the iconic Waiwera Thermal Springs north of Auckland. The Auckland Council has granted resource consent for the facelift, which includes 29 pools of different temperatures. Overseas, US President Donald Trump has slapped down a reporter for asking if he's ruling out using a nuclear weapon on Iran. He was being grilled about the trajectory of the current conflict as the two trade strikes again.
22: I rule out no use. There's no reason for it. What a stupid question that is, actually. So now I defeat him and now I should use a nuclear weapon on top of him? What a stupid question.
20: And music legend Lionel Richie is reportedly in an ICU after a performance in the States in St. Louis at the weekend. The icon, aged 77 now, is said to have checked himself into a local hospital after the show as a precaution. In sport, Rugby First and Rassie Erasmus is defending his team naming tactics. He's once again revealed his side early for Sunday's third test against the All Blacks in Johannesburg. The Springboks coach made changes on game day before the second test.
23: You can swap the whole bench around and play the other guys. You know, that's not against the laws of the game.
20: Rugby with All Blacks, travel and hospitality.com. And in English Premier League football, defending champions Arsenal have made it 2-2, beating Aston Villa 1-0.
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25: Breeze weather with Harvey Norman. 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
26: Harvey Norman.
20: For Auckland, fine spells at times, mostly cloudy all day today. Windy as well with some strong southwesters. A high of 16 degrees down to a low of 12 overnight. Tomorrow, a few fine spells, mostly cloudy and 17.
25: The Breeze.
1: Morning, just gone 10. Chris Edwards filling in for Sarah, who's away today. Another non-stop half hour of favourites coming up. Billy Joel, Madonna and Anastasia.

0: 93.4 Auckland's Breeze, getting you through your workday. Natalie and Brulia and Torn. It's Chris Edwards filling in for Sarah today. If you want to see that song live, March 10, you just need to be at Spark Arena. By the way, Bryan Adams will be there as well. And Natalie is part of the support act for Bryan's gig. So put that one down, get yourself a ticket. All details at thebreeze.rover.nz. And yeah, hurry up and get there and see that song live. Cyndi Lauper's coming up, bit of REM. What a great song. Pointer Sisters, a bit of Teddy Swims and Tina Turner before 11 on The Breeze.
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0: You're listening to The Breeze Morning. Thank you very much for having us as part of your Tuesday workday. It's Chris Edwards here on the first day of September. Tell you what, sitting at work today and you think, oh yeah, I wouldn't mind impressing the boss. 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After 11, John Sicata's coming up. Jennifer Rush on the way. Alex Warren as well on The Breeze.
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0: Morning, I'm Glenn Stewart with the latest at 11. Ongoing disputes inside the public sector are set to escalate here next week with 10,000-odd workers going on strike. Dwayne Leo from the PSA Union says better pay is the central demand.
12: These are public servants that are facing pay offers well below inflation while working amid really challenging circumstances and devastating consequences of the government's public service cuts.
0: Consultation has been sought on changes that would make it easier for people to access HomeKill. People can already buy a live animal, but the buyer has to show they actively cared for it for 28 days before it can be processed. It also proposes labelling HomeKill and hunted meat so people know it has not gone through the same checks as supermarkets. A new study suggests road dust could be taking a toll on people's health. Auckland Uni researcher Selena Sheng says they found significant amounts in three spots across the city, which is bad for respiratory systems.
22: It will have a large impact on the health for Aucklanders, especially for those ones who suffer from things like asthma.
0: And two festivals will be held to honour the life and legacy of Dolly Parton. The star-studded events will be held in London and Nashville next year. That's according to her estate. In sport, rugby first, and Sunday's third test between the All Blacks and Springboks in Johannesburg has been billed as the real series decider. There's a fourth test in Baltimore in the US, but taking a 2-1 lead in South Africa would be massive for AB's attack coach Mike Blair.
23: Technically, you could argue the series would be won on whoever wins this game. We're seeing it like that.
0: Rugby with All Blacks Travel and Hospitality.com exclusive Bledisloe Cup packages selling now. And in football, defending Premier League champions Arsenal have moved to equal first on the ladder after two games. Two from two after a 1-0 win over Aston Villa.
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25: Breeze weather with Harvey Norman. 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
26: Harvey Norman.
0: For Auckland, fine spells at times, mostly cloudy all day today. Windy as well with some strong southwesters. A high of 16 degrees down to a low of 12 overnight. Tomorrow, a few fine spells, mostly cloudy and 17.
25: The Breeze.
1: Tuesday's workday. It's Chris Edwards filling in for Sarah today. John Sicard's coming at Jennifer Rush. What a song. Alex Warren and Bob Marley too. Another non-stop half hour.

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We're streaming with Dee Dee Smash. I'm sure I read a story about when Dave wrote that song on a beer coaster somewhere. Yeah, what a great tune for a Tuesday morning. If you're into the workday, you've had a few meetings,

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0: Hope you're all good. Filling in for Sarah today, just on midday. Tell you what, if your bills are a little bit steep, you know what I noticed the other day that was through the roof was the power bill. Why? Like heaters on? I don't know. Might have left the TV on one night. Electric blanket. I was a bit of a wuss the other night. Put the damn thing on, and power bill was through the roof. Well, this week and next week, the breeze is going to help out, and you're going to be paying cash towards your bill. Another couple of $100 to win towards your next expenses. Whether it's your power bill, you can head to thebreeze.rover.nz to register or text bills, B-I-L-L-S, to 934 for the link. And Mike Pittu this afternoon will give you another chance to win. Okay, good luck. John Farnham's coming out. Roxy Music's on the way. Adele and some Lionel Richie as well. What's the weather doing tomorrow? Details in a few minutes. Plus news and sport next at midday on The Breeze.
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9: Here's an important announcement from New Zealand Transport Agency Waka Kotahi. From August 26 to October 18th, safety upgrades will be taking place on the State Highway 1 Northern Gateway between Orewa and Johnstones Hill Tunnels. Traffic will still be able to travel along the Northern Gateway while works are in place, but allow more time as delays are expected. There will be some full closures at night and traffic will be detoured between Silverdale and Warkworth using Old State Highway 1. Please check NZTA's journey planner before you travel.
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14: Good afternoon, I'm Glenn Stewart with the latest at midday. An investigation has revealed how a police officer lied about doing a breath alcohol test. He issued an infringement notice for a driver late in January 2024 and recorded a false reading when he realised he skipped the crucial step. The IPCA watchdog says police dealt with the issue prematurely as an employment case, but the further investigation couldn't support criminal charges, although the officer had resigned. Close to 10,000 public servants are set to go on strike. They'll be walking off the job next week. Dwayne Leo from the PSA Union says they're determined to get a better deal.
15: It's a matter of survival, because what they've been offered is in no way going to give them the ability to survive in this cost of living crisis at the moment. These pay offers would send public servants backwards.
14: And Labor's leader can't say what it'll cost to hold off on raising the fuel excise tax for another 3 years. Speaking to RNZ, Chris Hipkins disputes Nationals' claim that their plan to leave it as is will leave the roading budget $4.6 billion short.
16: We will update our own figures and put them out there once the government have opened the books, which they're due to do, I think, by the end of this month.
14: And sport, Rich Listers, Anna Mowbray and Ali Williams have come to the rescue of our national club netball competition. They're working with the governing body on the terms of a five-team private domestic championship. NNZ chief Jenna Wooten says plans are moving quickly for a 2027 start.
17: The sooner we can reach a long-form agreement, the sooner everyone's minds can focus on doing what needs to be done. We haven't put a specific timeline out there at this point, but that work has already commenced.
14: The announcement too late, though, for the host of elite netballers already heading to Australia and England to play. And one game in English Premier League football this morning to wrap up the second week, Arsenal beating Aston Villa 1-0.
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19: Breeze weather with Harvey Norman. 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
20: Harvey Norman.
14: For Auckland, fine spells at times, mostly cloudy all day today. Windy as well with some strong southwesters. A high of 16 degrees down to a low of 12 overnight. Tomorrow, a few fine spells, mostly cloudy and 17.
19: The Breeze.
0: Sarah's away today. It's Chris Edwards filling in. Pinching a punch for the first day of the month. Another non-stop half hour of favourites. Roxy Music, John Farnham, Adele's coming up. Oh,